0: Anna Crawford, Home Life 90.5. And thank God that the temperatures are cooling down. Yes, Lord. It's actually going to feel like fall. And I am thrilled, even if it's just for a little while, because we know this is probably going to be the false fall and it's going to warm back up again. But I'll take it anytime I can. So for tonight, temperatures dipping down to a low around 69 degrees. Tomorrow, a high of right around 81. Rain chances actually going to kind of linger tonight through the first part of your Thursday as it stands at the moment. By Wednesday evening, temperatures cool down to 63 degrees. And then, y'all, Thursday, the high landing in the mid-70s. And that night, down to the upper 50s.
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I'm Paul Acey, and you're listening to Plugged In on Life 90.5. Plugged In will tell you the kids suffer when they don't get enough sleep. But what if they don't sleep at all? That's what happens in Gordon Corman's book, Sleepless. Suddenly, a handful of middle schoolers in the town of Shagbark can't sleep. They're not even tired. Hey, it's not all bad. One kid uses that extra time to exercise. Another starts inventing gadgets. But all those kids begin to wonder, is someone keeping them awake? And why? Sleepless is a creative, fun book, but it doesn't come with much of a moral. In fact, we run into an adult who breaks the trust of the book's kids and never gets punished for it. Don't fall asleep to the book's minor problems. We've got some great page turners at PluggedIn.com/radio. Most of them are reviews. And be sure to check us out on Facebook and Instagram. I'm Paul Acey for Plugged In by Focus on the Family.

It's hard fought. Hallelujah. And Brandon Lake here on Life 90.5. I know sometimes those hard fought hallelujahs are something you're still fighting for. And I want to take a moment to point out the many Celebrate Recovery meetings that happen every single week across our area. Next one is tomorrow at Ella Baptist Church in Leland. There are several taking place, one in Richlands, one in Wallace on, let's see, looks like Thursday. Friday, Pine Valley Methodist Church got you covered. There's Rocky Point hosting one. I mean, every area of our listening community has a meeting available. So whatever it is that you have been struggling with, maybe it's time to lay down those struggles and admit that you're facing a hard time and have others link arms with you, come alongside of you, who understand what it's like, and to help you navigate those temptations that may be in front of you. So just want to point that out. If that's something that you are dealing with, or maybe you have a loved one, a close friend, and you need a place to direct them for that type of assistance because it's a little outside of what you're able to help and handle versus maybe just praying for them, there is a whole bunch of Celebrate Recovery meetings every week, again, on our events calendar at life905.com.

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Coast's favorite Christian music station, Life 90.5. Heads up, if you are interested in going to a last-minute concert featuring Kane and John Reddick, it's happening in Myrtle Beach this Saturday. And good news, I actually saw that there is a promotional code making tickets $16. All in pricing, fees, everything. $16 to go see that trio of siblings and John Reddick. And by the way, you do need to wear the color blue if you're going to go. That's some of the fun that they like to do as a part of their worship opportunities. But looking at the tickets that are left, there's a few, not a whole bunch, I will admit, but there are a few left. But use code CAIN16, that's C-A-I-N, the number 16, to make your tickets $16. If you're looking for other concert opportunities, because you can't quite make that one, I know, it seems kind of last minute if you're trying to score them now. Lots of opportunities happening, like Ben Fuller Band Reeves coming on October 8th. In Bolivia, Big Daddy Weave, Caleb and John, and Carly Ann Taylor. All the details and way more concerts than that at life905.com.

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1: Micah Tyler and Colton Dixon together for that duet here on Life 90.5. I am so thrilled. It's officially fall, and that means I can happily tell you, break out the sweaters, because coming up in the next few nights, lows are going to be in the mid-50s. We do have some disturbance in the atmosphere, as showers, thunderstorms could kind of be hanging out for the next couple of days. Kicking off tonight through Wednesday and into your Thursday, they'll start tapering down by Thursday evening, and then leaving behind cool temperatures and clear conditions for the weekend ahead. I could not be more pumped. So temperature-wise, tonight down to a low of 69. Tomorrow, a high around 81. By tomorrow night, a low of 63. And Thursday, top it out only.

in the mid-50s. We do have some disturbance in the atmosphere as showers, thunderstorms could kind of be hanging out for the next couple of days. Kicking off tonight through Wednesday and into your Thursday. They'll start tapering down by Thursday evening and then leaving behind cool temperatures and clear conditions for the weekend ahead. I could not be more pumped. So temperature-wise, tonight down to a low of 69. Tomorrow, a high around 81. By tomorrow night, a low of 60.

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1: The Dove Awards are just around the corner, and the lineup is shaping up to be a really good one. The 57th annual GMA Dove Awards will take place October 6th at Bridgestone Arena in Nashville. The first round of performers has been announced, and it includes Ann Wilson, Tasha Cobbs-Leonard, Torrin Wells, Toby Mac, and Chosen Road. Presenters include CeCe Winans for King & Country and Karen Peck, among others. One thing worth highlighting this year, the Dove Awards is introducing a brand new honor called the Community Impact Award for Peace and Purpose. The inaugural recipient is God Behind Bars, a nonprofit bringing the hope of Jesus to incarcerated individuals and their families across the country. If you want to be there in person, tickets are still available at DoveAwards.com. 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I'm Rachel James with Music News.
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Lauren Daigle, Let It Be Hallelujah, Life 90.5. Alrighty, want to let you know, if you are someone who likes to be set up at some of these vendor markets, I just have a little shout out here. Amberdale's Pumpkin Patch and Christmas Tree Farm has a few spots available. Now, of course, that is part of the namesake of our very own Dale Miller, who passed recently. This is in honor of his family and the endeavors that they've taken on to create fun family memories for you and little cute picture opportunities. It's just, they put a lot of heart and soul into it, and they have given others in our area the opportunity to sell, maybe help out with some of that Christmas shopping that you're already thinking about. I've already bought one gift, and it's hidden away for the next several months. But if you want to get out and about and maybe reach out to them, you can find them on Facebook at Amberdale's Pumpkin Patch and Christmas Trees. That's a family that's near and dear to our hearts, and we always have a good time. I'm trying to actually get Craig and Mandy and Whitney and everybody on board for what day we're going to go and maybe have a little bit of fun ourselves with some of the activities they have on Saturday.

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0: When I think about the qualities that make a great friend, these things come to mind. Someone who helps me in my time of need. Someone who's compassionate and gives me godly advice. Someone who encourages me. Someone who speaks the truth to me in love. Someone who listens and who encourages my faith to grow. It's such a blessing to find an earthly best friend who has these qualities. But what an even bigger blessing it is to know that this kind of friend can be found in Jesus. When we belong to Jesus, we know Him as our Savior and our Lord, but we also know Him as our friend. He loves us more than we can imagine. He's always with us, and He will never leave us. There is no greater friend than Him.
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Look at what God has done, lost and found on your life-changing music station, Life 90.5. Well, look at the time. It's time for me to head on out of the studio. Thanks so much for letting me hang out with you. I'm actually going to be hanging out with our Mike Farrow again tomorrow for our pop-up fundraising hour, which, by the way, I know that that's not actively happening right now, but maybe this is the time of evening where you are listening. You've got a few minutes. 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And I'm just honored to be a small part of this team. And maybe being a part of this team for you looks like giving back. 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

Psalm 40, verse 3. He has put a new song in my mouth, praise to our God. Many will see it and fear and trust in the Lord. A message from Life 90.5.

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Life 90.5. Hey, friend, Sam with you here until 2 a.m. on this Tuesday night. Well, it was a little rainy today. Going to be a little rainy for your Wednesday. Chance of showers and thunderstorms in the afternoon. Otherwise, mostly cloudy with a high only near 80. Your Thursday will continue to have a chance of showers. Otherwise, mostly cloudy with a high only near 75. Super excited for these fall temperatures coming up for our weekend. Your Saturday and Sunday highs near 80 and sunny. Going to be a beautiful fall weekend here on the Carolina coast.

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Hey, friend, Sam with you here until 2 a.m. on this Tuesday night. Well, it was a little rainy today. Going to be a little rainy for your Wednesday. Chance of showers and thunderstorms in the afternoon. Otherwise, mostly cloudy with a high only near 80. Your Thursday will continue to have a chance of showers. Otherwise, mostly cloudy with a high only near 75. Super excited for these fall temperatures coming up for our weekend. Your Saturday and Sunday highs near 80 and sunny. Going to be a beautiful fall weekend here on the Carolina coast.

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Leanna Crawford with Thank God at Life 90.5. Well, it's easy to thank God when everything goes our way. But what about when those doors stay closed, when we miss opportunities and the things we were sure were right for us just didn't work out? Romans 8:28, it reminds us that in all things, God works for the good of those who love him, not just in the things we understand or the answers we wanted, but in all things. And sometimes we can even look back and see why God said no. And other times we may never fully understand, but we can still trust that God is working, even in the disappointment and in the closed doors.

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2: 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Rejoice always, pray continually, give thanks whatever happens. 1 Thessalonians 5:16 through 18.
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Phil Wickham. It really is Amazing Grace at Life in 90.5. Well, it really is amazing. I'm super excited for this. There's only 14 Fridays left until Christmas. Only 14 Fridays left, and it's almost Salvation Army Angel Tree season. Can you believe Angel Tree applications open on October 1st? The Salvation Army is our ministry focus this week, and they are an all-season ministry. They do so much more, especially outside of the holidays like Thanksgiving and Christmas. 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

I wanna dance like David, I wanna faith like Paul, I wanna sing like Silas tearing down the prison walls. I wanna face that fire, I won't

Big Daddy Weave. Let it begin at Life 90.5. Big Daddy Weave will be live in concert November 5th in Bolivia at the O.W. Williamson Auditorium, along with Caleb and John and Carly Ann Taylor. 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

I'm Paul Acey, and you're listening to Plugged In on Life 90.5. Plugged In will tell you the kids suffer when they don't get enough sleep. But what if they don't sleep at all? That's what happens in Gordon Corman's book, Sleepless. Suddenly, a handful of middle schoolers in the town of Shagbark can't sleep. They're not even tired. Hey, it's not all bad. One kid uses that extra time to exercise. Another starts inventing gadgets. But all those kids begin to wonder, is someone keeping them awake? And why? Sleepless is a creative, fun book, but it doesn't come with much of a moral. In fact, we run into an adult who breaks the trust of the book's kids and never gets punished for it. Don't fall asleep to the book's minor problems. We've got some great page turners at pluggedin.com/radio. Most of them are reviews.

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Do you ever feel like your story has to be perfect to make a difference? You know, sometimes we think that God can only use the perfect parts, the moments when everything worked out, but often the parts of our story that connect with someone the most are the difficult ones, the mistakes, the struggles, the seasons when we didn't know exactly what to do next. 2 Corinthians 1:4 reminds us that God comforts us in all of our troubles so that we can comfort those in any trouble with the comfort we ourselves receive from God. So what you walk through may be exactly what someone else needs to hear, not because you had all the answers, but because you can say, I've been there and God was faithful. Friend, your story doesn't have to be perfect. God can use every part of it, including the parts you wish had gone differently, to encourage someone else.

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Ben Fuller. If it was up to me at Life 90.5, super excited for this. Ben Fuller will be live in concert right here in Wilmington, October 8th at UNCW's Keenan Auditorium. 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
1: Summer 2026 has come and gone. 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

Matthew West with Strong Enough at Life 90.5. A reminder for you today, friend, if today feels a little heavier than usual, you don't have to be strong enough to carry it on your own. Psalm 34:18 says, "The Lord is near to the brokenhearted and saves those who are crushed in spirit." What I love about that verse is that it reminds us that God doesn't pull away from us when we're struggling. He draws near. So we can talk to God about what's heavy on our hearts, and he's still right there with us, ready to give us the comfort and strength that we need.

Life 90.5, the Carolina Coast favorite Christian music. Super excited for these kind of fall temperatures for the remainder of our week. These next few days, just a little bit rainy, but your Wednesday will have a high near 81. And Thursday, a high only near 75. Your weekend looks absolutely beautiful. Friday, Saturday, and Sunday will be sunny with highs just nearing 80 here at Life 90.5.

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from Psalm 40, verse 3. He has put a new song in my mouth, praise to our God. Many will see it and fear and trust in the Lord. 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
1: 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More money, more success, more recognition, more followers, more opportunities. But the Bible reminds us that more isn't always what our soul needs. Psalm 16 says, "You fill me with joy in your presence." Not more stuff, not more accomplishments, His presence. So today, before you chase the next thing, take a moment to appreciate what God has already given you, because sometimes the secret to contentment isn't getting more, it's recognizing that God is already enough. 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

Life-changing music, Life 90.5, as fall begins here on the Carolina coast. The days are getting just a little bit shorter and the air is starting to cool down a bit. And the changing season reminds us that life is always moving into something new. You know, our circumstances might change, families might change, our responsibilities change, but through every season of life, we can count on this one thing that never changes: God's faithfulness. Hebrews 13:8 says Jesus Christ is the same yesterday and today and forever. Why should

0: Leprosy is a disease that typically appears on the skin. Now, it can be cured today with medicine, but back in Jesus' day, there was no cure.
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0: Back in Jesus' day, people who had leprosy were banished from their communities. No one wanted to risk interacting with them because leprosy was contagious. Jesus had compassion for the lepers. He touched them and he healed them. In one account, Jesus encountered 10 lepers who were begging for healing. He told them what to do to be healed, and all 10 of them were healed. But only one came back to thank Jesus. This convicts my heart. How many times do I forget to thank Jesus for how he helps me? My friend, let's remember where our help comes from, and let's be quick to thank Jesus for every blessing.
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Well, I can't believe Thanksgiving is coming up in 9 weeks and a Christmas coming up soon after that. 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
1: Blink 90.5, kicking off our Wednesday morning with Sepp Schluter and Counting My Blessings. Good morning, this is Jim Stevens with you. Today, the 23rd of September, I'll be with you till 6 this morning, playing the Carolina Coast favorite Christian music. Of course, coming up at 6, it'll be Life in the Morning with Craig and Mandy. Coming up this hour, some great music on the way. We'll hear from Mercy Me and their latest. We've got Ben Fuller coming up shortly. Also a classic from Nicole C. Mullen. And right now, it's right back into music with For King and Country and What Have I Told You on Life 90.5. I'm so

0: On the night you're falling all to pieces, you can bring your lonely heart to Jesus. What if I told you that I believe it?
1: 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Meta's $18 billion settlement isn't new. I mean, it put an end to a massive lawsuit that alleged the company purposefully got teens hooked on Facebook and Instagram and then lied about the dangers. And as part of the agreement, Meta says new protections are coming, including teen time limits, school hour notification changes, and overnight restrictions. Honestly, it's a step in the right direction, but mom and dad, no settlement can replace you. 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

Life-changing music. That is Jeremy Camp and Revival. And good morning on this Wednesday morning. This is Jim Stevens with you. Outside this morning, partly cloudy skies, low 70s right now, and just a slight chance of a shower. We're heading to around 70 by daybreak for today. And we're looking at a cooler day. A lot of clouds in our forecast throughout our day today, with up to a 40% chance of some occasional rain showers in the afternoon. Highs this afternoon, upper 70s, and northeast winds 10 to 20 miles per hour. Might want to grab that umbrella as you head out the door, but otherwise it's going to be quite a bit cooler. Let's get right back into music with Mercy Me's latest. This is Wake Up Sleeper on Life 90.5.

uplifting, encouraging you as we get this Wednesday midweek started. That's Micah Tyler with Perfectly. Hey, if you're heading out to church tonight for midweek services, be sure and tell some friends about Life 90.5 and encourage them to tune in to the great Christian music here. Well, here's our life verse for this Wednesday from Romans chapter 5. We can rejoice, too, when we run into problems and trials, for we know that they help us develop endurance. And endurance develops strength of character. And character strengthens our confident hope of salvation. That's Romans chapter 5, verses 3 and 4. And it's our life verse on this Wednesday.

Love that song from a long time ago. I Know My Redeemer Lives. Nicole C. Mullen and Life Changing Music here on Life 90.5. 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And that's coming up this Saturday night in Myrtle Beach. It starts at 7. 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
1: Hi, I'm Emily E., a student of Northside School of Christian Leadership, and this is your Life 90.5 verse of the day. Rejoice always, pray continually, give thanks whatever happens. 1 Thessalonians 5:16 through 18.
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1: Got to keep going. That is Rachel Purcell and Life Changing Music on this Wednesday morning. Hey, outside this morning, we're in the low 70s right now. Partly cloudy skies, slight chance of rain. Heading for a low around 70 by daybreak. And we're looking at a cooler day today. A lot of clouds and up to a 40% chance of occasional rain showers in the afternoon. Highs today only upper 70s. That sounds mighty good. And we'll have northeast winds at 10 to 20 miles per hour. Well, let's drive back into music now. Here's Lauren Daigle up next with You Lead Me on Life 90.5.

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Blank 90.5 and Corey Asbury with Reckless Love. And good morning. This is Jim Stevens with you into my second hour with you this Wednesday, midweek and 23rd of September. And I'm here till 6 this morning playing the Carolina Coast favorite Christian music. Of course, coming up at 6, it'll be Craig and Mandy and Life in the Morning. Coming up this hour, the latest, the new one from Switchfoot on the way. We'll hear from Toby Mack. We've got a classic from Wren Collective as well. And we'll hear from Elevation Worship. And right now, it's right back into music with Cochran and Company and What Grace Can Do on Life 90.5.

0: September, and I'm here till 6 this morning playing the Carolina Coast favorite Christian music. Of course, coming up at 6, it'll be Craig and Mandy and Life in the Morning. Coming up this hour, the latest, the new one from Switchfoot on the way. We'll hear from Toby Mac. We've got a classic from Wren Collective as well, and we'll hear from Elevation Worship. And right now, it's right back into music with Cochran and Company and What Grace Can Do on Life 90.5.
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0: Worry is a feeling of concern and uneasiness. It's normal to feel worried from time to time. But anxiety is a more serious form of worry. It steals our joy, and it brings a dark cloud of gloom over our lives. God wants us to live free from anxiety. He wants us to experience His peace, even when life is stressful. But how? Philippians chapter 4 is a great place to start. This chapter reminds us to pray, to pour out our hearts to God, to have thankful hearts, and to talk to God about what we need. When you feel anxious, my friend, open your Bible to Philippians chapter 4. Keep those verses close to your heart. Know that God loves you, and He will help you.
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It really is amazing, amazing, amazing grace. That is Phil Wickham, life-changing music this Wednesday morning. Thanks for joining us. Temperatures are in the low 70s, and we do have overcast skies right now, just a slight chance of rain and light northeast winds. For today, we're looking at a lot of clouds, cloudy skies for the most part, and by afternoon, up to a 40% chance of some scattered showers possible. And highs today, only in the upper 70s, not even reaching 80 today, and we'll have northeast winds at 10 to 20 miles per hour. Let's get right back into music. 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
1: 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I could use a little church right now. And if you're heading out to church for midweek services tonight, be sure and tell your friends about Life 90.5 and encourage them to tune in to the great Christian music here on 90.5. Well, here's our life verse for this Wednesday from Romans chapter 5. We can rejoice, too, when we run into problems and trials, for we know that they help us develop endurance. And endurance develops strength of character. And character strengthens our confident hope of salvation. That's Romans chapter 5, verses 3 and 4. And it's our life verse on this Wednesday.

A classic from Wren Collective from a while back. That is The Joy of the Lord. Uplifting, encouraging you as we get this Wednesday morning started. This is Jim Stevens. Hey, the annual Fueled by Faith Women's Conference is coming up this Friday night and Saturday, and space is limited. 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There you'll see that Kane will be live in concert and in worship, along with John Reddick joining them. And that's coming up this Saturday night in Myrtle Beach. It starts at 7. Ticket information and details are also on our website. 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

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Meta's $18 billion settlement isn't new. I mean, it put an end to a massive lawsuit that alleged the company purposefully got teens hooked on Facebook and Instagram and then lied about the dangers. And as part of the agreement, Meta says new protections are coming, including teen time limits, school hour notification changes, and overnight restrictions. Honestly, it's a step in the right direction, but mom and dad, no settlement can replace you. 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I'm Jonathan McKee, author of Parenting Generation Screen, with Plugged In by Focus on the Family.

Loving the new one from Brandon Lake. That is how good God is. It's life-changing music on this Wednesday morning. Jim Stevens with you. Mostly cloudy skies outside right now and temperatures low 70s, so nice and mild. And it's going to be a cooler day today. We'll be overcast throughout much of the day, or most of the day even. Slight chance of a shower this morning, but then up to a 40% chance of some rain this afternoon. Highs today, upper 70s, believe it or not. And we'll have northeast winds, 10 to 20 miles per hour. Let's get right back into music. Here's Passion up next here on Life 90.5. Our God is just that.

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Love that song from the Newsboys from a long time ago. A classic, You Are My King. And good morning, into my third hour with you on this Wednesday morning. This is Jim Stevens here, and today the 23rd of September. I'm with you till 6, and of course coming up at 6, we'll have Craig and Mandy join us for Life in the Morning. Plus, coming up this hour, more great music on the way. Forrest Frank in just a moment. The latest from Francesca Battistelli. We'll also have a classic from For King and Country. And right now, it's the new one from Tarian, You Remain, on Life 90.5.

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Wednesday morning, midweek. That is Forrest Frank and Life-Changing Music. Thanks for joining us this morning. Nice, mild morning, right around 70 degrees, low 70s. We do have overcast skies and light northeast winds, and it's going to be a cooler day today. We'll see a lot of clouds throughout our day and up to a 40% chance of some scattered showers and thunderstorms, mainly this afternoon. Highest this afternoon will be in the upper 70s, believe it or not, and we'll have northeast winds at 10 to 20 miles per hour. Well, it's right back into music. 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
1: Elevation Rhythm with Amazing on Life 90.5. And good morning. It is a Wednesday, and today, the 23rd of September, Jim Stevens here with you as we get this Wednesday underway. Well, here's our life verse for this Wednesday from Romans chapter 5. We can rejoice, too, when we run into problems and trials, for we know that they help us develop endurance. And endurance develops strength of character. And character strengthens our confident hope of salvation. That's Romans chapter 5, verses 3 and 4. And it's our life verse on this Wednesday.

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Life-changing music on Life 90.5. This is Jim Stevens with you on this Wednesday morning. Hey, the annual Fueled by Faith Women's Conference is coming up this Friday night and Saturday, and space is limited. 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It starts at 7. 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
1: 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I'm Emily Vermeer, reminding you to stay fueled by faith as you keep listening to Life 90.5.

Jamie McDonald and Ain't No Way, uplifting, upcouraging you on this Wednesday. Thanks for joining us. It's kind of an uplifting, upcouraging morning. Overcast skies, kind of mild outside, maybe even on the cool side. We're right around 70 degrees. We do have some clouds, and that'll be the rule throughout our day today. A lot of clouds and a slight chance of showers in the morning, up to 40% chance of some scattered showers in the afternoon. And highs today only warming to the upper 70s. That sounds good. Northeast winds will be 10 to 20 miles per hour. Well, let's get right back into music. Here's Taryn Wells, uplifting and upcouraging you with Breathe On It on Life 90.5. Lord.

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Life-changing music, that's Phil Wickham, a classic, The Battle Belongs. Uplifting, encouraging you as we head into my final hour with you on this Wednesday morning. I'm here till 6, playing the Carolina Coast favorite Christian music. Coming up at 6, of course, it'll be Life in the Morning with Craig and Mandy. Coming up this hour, we've got John Reddick on the way. How about a new one from Torrin Wells? And we've got a classic from the Newsboys. Right now, it's right back into music. Here's Andrew Rip and Hold Me Up on Life 90.3.

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That is John Renick, Holding On, knowing that God is holding on to us. Well, it's feeling good outside this morning. We are overcast. Slight chance of showers in our forecast, and temperatures right around 70 degrees. For today, we'll have a lot of clouds, mostly cloudy throughout our day today. Slight chance of showers in the morning, then up to a 40% chance of some scattered showers in the afternoon. The good news is our daytime high is expected in the upper 70s with northeast winds 10 to 20 miles per hour. So it's going to be a nice cool day today. Might need an umbrella, could see a little rain, but otherwise a nice cool overcast day. Let's get right back into music. Here's the new one from Torrin Wells. This is How Great on Life 90.5. Oh.

Psalm 40, verse 3. He has put a new song in my mouth, praise to our God. Many will see it and fear and trust in the Lord. A message from Life 90.5.

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Another great song from Ann Wilson, Who I Am to You. It's life-changing music this Wednesday morning on Life 90.5. Thanks for joining us. Hope you're having a good start to your day. And if you're going to be at midweek services tonight, tell some friends about the great Christian music here on Life 90.5. Well, here's our life verse for this Wednesday from Romans chapter 5. We can rejoice, too, when we run into problems and trials, for we know that they help us develop endurance. And endurance develops strength of character. And character strengthens our confident hope of salvation. That's Romans chapter 5, verses 3 and 4. And it's our life verse on this Wednesday.

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That's from the Newsboys, and He Reigns here on Life 90.5. Jim Stevens here with you till 6 for about 20 more minutes or so. 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It starts at 7. 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

0: I love this verse in Psalm 46. Be still and know that I am God.
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0: This verse brings me comfort because I think about a gentle state of being quiet before God. When you read Psalm 46, you learn that the spirit of this verse might not be about gentleness, but it's more of a wake-up call. The words "be still" seem to be a command for the people to stop fighting and remember who God is. He is the one true God, and He will be exalted among the nations. Now, is it wrong for us to find comfort from this verse as a gentle quietness before God? Of course not. We need to be still before Him. But Psalm 46 talks about the authority and the power of God. There is only one true God. He is mighty and He is powerful.
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0: On the night you fall in all the pieces, you can bring your lonely heart to Jesus. What if I told you that I believe?
1: What if I told you? Life-changing music. That is for King and Country here on Life 90.5. And this is Jim Stevens. I've enjoyed being here with you. And you don't want to go away. Craig and Mandy will be coming up shortly at 6 this morning with Life in the Morning. We're going to have a cooler day today. Nice and mild outside right now. Overcast skies. Slight chance of showers this morning with us. Mostly cloudy throughout most of the day today. And then up to a 40% chance of some afternoon showers. Highs today only in the upper 70s. And we'll have northeast winds 10 to 20 miles per hour. So other than some rain possibly, it's going to be an overcast and kind of a cooler day. I'll be back with you early tomorrow morning on Thursday. Hope you have a great day today. Thanks for listening. God bless.

0: It is going to be all right. You know what makes everything all right? A fresh new season. And it is today, a fresh new season.
1: I mean, it was yesterday, but I'm glad you're finally embracing the fall season.
0: You realize yesterday at this time, it wasn't fall yet. Last night at 8:05, it happened. So this is our first hour of pop-up fundraising in the new season. A new season of giving. So if you gave, you know, last season, now's your time. You know what makes everything all right? And that is prayer. This is our special hour of fundraising this morning. In just 1 hour, we share, John Renfro and I share two great loves.
1: Yeah.
0: For Jesus and Apple Annie's.
1: True.
0: John has been a friend of the ministry for years and years, way back in the beginning. Still friends with Life 90.5. Not so much with Jim anymore.
1: Oh, my goodness.
0: No, they still talk and chat. And he stopped by yesterday with Apple Annie's.
1: Of course. Look, you were almost sad to see him until you saw the Apple Annie's box. And you're like, yes.
0: So he joined us in prayer yesterday. Mm-hmm. Yeah, right after the prayer. I said, what, was Apple Annie's not open? And he turns around, the box was behind him, mm-hmm. So I didn't see them. I'm grateful for, yes, his gift of coffee cake, but more grateful for his prayer that he offered. And we want to share that with you, and as we always do, start our special pop-up hour fundraising with prayer. Mm-hmm. I think we'll let him do it this morning.
2: Our gracious Heavenly Father, we come before you this day and just give you all the praise that only you deserve. We just look up to you, Father, and we know that your ways are perfect, and we don't understand them all the time. And sometimes you'll teach us, and sometimes we just have to wait. Thank you for our Christian radio station here in town. Help ears, Lord, to hear that may have never heard your name before. Help them to believe. Help them to lean on you. Help them to change. Soften all of our hearts, Lord. Help us, Lord, to love one another. Help us, Lord, to walk in the light, in the truth, and in your power, that we might do your bidding here on earth. In Christ's name we pray. Amen.

0: life-changing.
1: I was wanting to see if you could play a song. I heard it last week, and it was so touching. It's a mixture of the hymnal with new, with some added to it.
2: It is well. It is well with my soul.
1: Just having one of those rough days, it can really use a cool song. I've just gotten yelled at by owners and tenants, and I felt it was like, God, it's all yours. You can take it all and
2: make it well.
1: I just need a break.
2: I need a peace that only heaven knows. Jesus, could you please just sit and cry with me till I can sing, till I can sing.

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1: You ever had a, what they call an earworm, where you can't get a song out of your head, mm-hmm. and you're humming it all day? Or, and what makes it worse, it's not even a song you like. Or at least you didn't think you did. But God sometimes gets a message through the things that we don't necessarily love.
2: That's true. That's true. And that's what God does. 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
1: Just having one of those rough days that could really use a cool song. I've just gotten yelled at by owners and tenants, and I felt it was like, God, it's all yours. You can take it all. I just need a break. Of course, I've got my radio going because that always uplifts me.
0: That sound familiar? We've got a special offer from some fans of Life 90.5 and Emma Anderson Memorial Chapel in Topsail. Now, if you have more than $500 to give, you'll have to wait. Right?
2: Is that
0: no?
2: I mean, that's not recommended.
0: Dollar for dollar match up to $500.
2: I mean, I don't know how to respond to that. I've not had enough coffee. Caffeine has not hit my bloodstream yet. I don't know what to do with that information.
0: You can give as much as you want.
2: It's true. Okay. But yes, it is a $500 matching challenge right now from friends of Emma Anderson Memorial Chapel in Topsail Beach. Just two songs left in this challenge, and our leader hasn't checked in yet this morning. We know it's early. We know life is lifing. Things might be a little bit crazy right now, but if you've had that right song at the right moment that gives you peace, even after people have just been yelling at you, and this was what you needed, then you're needed right now to make it happen for the next listener.
0: We're about 20 minutes into Life in the Morning, and the phones are dusty because they haven't been used since yesterday. So we'll need that early bird to get in right now at 2020946.
2: $500 match. So what part of that can you take, right? Five all by yourself.
0: Yeah.
2: Or can you do maybe 100? You and a few friends doing 100. Those gifts going to be doubled right now, but just two songs remaining. 910-202-0946. You can call that number. We got friends standing by ready to talk to you. You can text, hey, I'm in for whatever, and we'll complete your gift at the time that works for you. Or if you don't even want to talk to people right now, I feel that, honestly.

0: Yeah. Do you feel that too, Craig?
1: Kind of early.
0: Then you can give online at supportliferadio.com and you'll be in on this challenge right now. 910-202-0946.
2: We got the

0: time you're shaking off the dust of your overnight sleep and feeling a little rusty this morning. Well, let's see if we can wake you up. Come on, here we go. And we're starting your day with a great opportunity to be blessed with giving. Yes, that is a blessing to be generous.
1: God's word even says it's more blessed to give than receive, right?
0: What a way to start your day.
1: Mm-hmm.
0: We have some friends who realize that support Emma Anderson Memorial Chapel in Topsail, and they support Life 90.5. And right now, in honor of their church, they would like to give you this opportunity with just one song to get it done, though.
1: It's a $500 matching challenge. It means whatever gift you can give right now is going to be doubled up to $500. And maybe you can match the whole thing yourself in this final song. But if you're like a lot of people, that feels like kind of a lot right now. Have you seen gas prices? My grocery bill is kind of insane.
0: Yep.
1: But the beauty of this kind of challenge is whatever gift you can give is going to be matched. Even if it's something like you see what's in your hand, you say, this is kind of tiny, but the Lord has a way of taking those tiny gifts and multiplying them into huge difference-making kind of gifts for your Life 90.5. We've seen it over and over again, and this is your invitation to be a part of that too.
0: And you will be blessed, but more importantly, others will be blessed through your giving, adults and children.
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0: And again, hell loses another one. This is going to be the final song of this special challenge at 2020946. 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One song left. Got to start it.
1: One song remaining. 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

0: life-changing.
1: I've just been having stressing me out in my life, and something in particular today was really bothering me. And when I woke up this morning, I had a worship song in my head.

0: was stressing, took my dog for a walk, and I'm on the walk, and I hear that song that was in my mind.
1: In the mighty name of Jesus.
0: It was just amazing.
2: Have you ever realized the scripture that says when we don't know what to pray for, can't pray, all we can do is groan? The Spirit prays for what we need.
3: Mm-hmm.
2: I think that happens. It's also shown in the Bible, you know, David, in several of his songs or psalms, begins it with groaning.
3: Oh, yes.
2: Yelling and screaming.
3: Yep.
2: And then it turns into a song. I think that happens daily. Jesus is still using songs, what David would call songs. These days, when people start groaning, like that listener, a song comes to mind.
3: Mm-hmm.
2: We hear it over and over.
3: And that stories like that are heard so many times here at Life 90.5. Stories like that, though, are made possible because of your giving. Your Life 90.5 is listener supported. That doesn't mean, oh, I love you guys, high five. That means listeners actually put their money where their mouth is.
2: Or their ears.
3: Yeah, that makes more sense, actually. I like that better. I'll hold on to that one. But you know the difference Life 90.5 makes in your life. And you want to see that same difference happen for other people. So you give. Maybe single gifts, maybe monthly gifts, but whatever you can be a part of, you're needed. It's our 1 hour of pop-up fundraising this morning, and we're over halfway through it.
2: Ooh, let's do something special.
3: Oh, okay.
2: Let's
3: what
2: turn
3: you got?
2: A bad, something meant for evil into good. Fall.
3: Fall is
2: evil
3: not
2: fall.
3: Meant for evil.
2: It's the first full day of fall. It's our first opportunity of fall giving, and this is our first hour, our special pop-up hour in the fall season. So let's, how many shirts do we have that we can, the special ones? You know which ones I'm talking about.
3: Let me count
2: those. Because we only have a few of these very special shirts that I'll never wear, but Mandy loves.
3: I'm currently wearing it right now, and I adore it. 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Because I do. I love both of them very much. And we got 5 shirts over here.
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0: stressing you out today? For me, it's what? It's the first full day of fall. I had all these things I was going to do this summer.
1: How is that stressing you out? Happened? Because I am living my best life.
0: So yay, whether you're living your best life like Mandy or not so much like me, giving is the answer. Of course, prayer is where it begins. I'm going to make a money-back guarantee.
1: A money-back guarantee? Yes. Yeah. Okay.
0: If your giving and all that we do is to be done in the mighty name of Jesus, the Bible tells us that.
1: Right.
0: So with your giving this morning, if that doesn't relieve some stress once you make that gift, you don't have a moment, I'll give your gift back. How about that? But I'll have to take your shirt back, too. Because we got this special opportunity, and it's only for five people right now.
1: I've got five shirts standing by. I love this shirt so much. Okay. It says, I love Jesus in pumpkin spice with the Life 90.5 logo on. My favorite thing. Like, I adore it so much. And this shirt can be yours too. Well, not this one, because this one's mine. But one of these over here can be yours too, with a gift of $30 a month to your Life 90.5. And if you don't feel like you can commit to a monthly thing, you can do your gift all at once too. And just, you know, get it done, and we'll send you your t-shirt. And you will be so styling. It's fantastic.
0: You will. Like, and I'm telling you, there'll be some relief in it. Now, giving is not going to solve all your problems. Not going to solve any problems, but it may reach somebody else and solve theirs.
2: I've just been having a lot of things stressing me out in my life, and something in particular today was really bothering me. And when I woke up this morning, I had a worship song in my head. I was stressing, took my dogs for a walk, and I'm on the walk, and I hear that song that was in my mind. It was just amazing.
0: You may not feel the stress relief, or you will some, but not as much as somebody else who needed to hear that song.
1: Yeah.
0: That's a guarantee. The shirts are only offered at very special moments, and this is that moment. Only five. Everybody wants this shirt.
1: Mm-hmm.
0: We've had listeners clamoring, how can I get them?
1: Can I say, even your daughter wants this shirt, and you won't give her one?
0: I'm having a DNA test. I won't give her one.
1: So Craig's daughter can't have one, but you can. Your $30 a month gift, yes, supports Life 90.5. 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And gets you the I Love Jesus and Pumpkin Spice t-shirt.
0: Two songs
1: left. You can call or text 910.
0: Did you say two? Two, okay.
1: Yeah, so can I give the numbers? Is that okay?
0: Absolutely.
1: 910.
0: Now, with the next two songs, once they're over, you will not get
1: enough. Craig! 910.
0: Five shirts, right? Just five.
1: You're going to make me throw my pumpkin spice latte at you.
0: I'm stressing out over here. Would you give this number?
1: 910-202-0946. 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

0: my family listen to you guys every day, and you guys make a really big impact on us and a lot of people around the world.
1: And kids love certain songs that we play. What, even if I don't.
2: What songs would those be, Craig? What
1: well,
2: kind of
1: for
2: songs
1: example,
2: do the kids love?
1: We've had requests for this song that I'm not going to play it.
2: You're not going to play it?
1: It cannot be the last song of the challenge. One, it's very short. And the other, I think those who love this song and love the season that pumpkins are celebrated.
2: Yes.
1: Should not be rewarded without meeting the goal right now of giving away these fall shirts. Now, these special fall shirts to say I love Jesus and pumpkin spice and Life 90.5. We only have a few of those. So at various times during our pop-up fundraiser, we're able to offer them. And this is just one of those few opportunities.
2: It's 1 hour pop-up fundraising, very close to being done. And this challenge, very close to being done. And you can get this this Life 90.5 t-shirt with your $30 a month gift. And if you don't feel comfortable committing to a $30 a month, you can do the gift all at once if you want. And but the thing is, there's only five. And there's one left.
1: Just one song.
2: Just one
1: what
2: song.
1: What a rare opportunity to get the much coveted pumpkin spice t-shirt.
2: But it's not even just about the t-shirt either. It's about that family impact. It's about a whole family being influenced for the gospel of Jesus Christ, getting those songs they need to hear on the way to school in the morning. And that's something that you make possible with your gift to your listener-supported Christian music station.
1: The other requested good songs.
2: So,
1: yes, I will relent and play the whole song for someone who gives $30 a month and gets that special t-shirt.
2: All five friends, $30 a month.
1: But one song to get it done.
2: Only one song.
1: Only one.
2: Okay.
1: I don't really want to.
2: That's a short song, too. But okay. All right.
1: That's right. I'm weighing my odds.
2: Okay.
1: I'm cheating a little bit.
2: In a short song, hoping we won't have enough
1: That's
2: people participate
1: right.
2: So he doesn't have to play the full pumpkin song. 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

0: I don't want to start crying, but your station has gotten me through some really tough times.
1: In my time, I've traveled some roads, a rolling stone, nowhere feels like home.
0: I left an abusive marriage July of last year.
1: And I've seen people come, then they go. And life is just a story of some highs and some lows.
0: Life has really gotten me through some tough, especially evenings when you go home, you know, to an empty apartment.

0: lot of people going through some tough times.
1: Mm.
0: We hear from them daily. Some you'll never hear. And some we share like that, we're encouraged by. Yes, encouraged by, because they were encouraged by a song. And then God turned their life around. Now, we realize it is tough financial times, too. And maybe you can't give the most popular giving of $25 a month. Certainly the $30 a month was not for you. But we want to give everyone an opportunity to make their money count. And this is an opportunity to really make it count like never before.
1: Whatever your gift is, whatever you can do right now is going to be doubled. But just really in the next few moments, because we're about to wrap up this 1 hour of pop-up fundraising, then it's back to, you know, your normal Craig and Mandy stuff. But if you can make any gift right now up to $500, going to be doubled. Thanks to some friends of Emma Anderson Memorial Chapel in Topsail Beach who love their church, love Life 90.5, and want to see some more friends come alongside and support their favorite Christian music station, too.
0: And we know it's a tough time in the morning to even think about, you know, doing all the details and complications there is of giving, although it's not complicated at all. If you just have time to text that you want to, that's all we need at this point. Then we'll take care of all the details later.
1: You can just text, hey, I'm in for whatever your God number is right now. 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
0: But it's got to be done in a couple of songs because our time is running out. It's only our 1 hour fundraising and only less than 10 minutes left. 202-0946.

0: Would you remind someone this morning that they are not alone? A song reminds them every day of that.
1: My name is Teresa. I have been very blessed by your radio station. I've been through some challenging and tough times the last couple of years, and I always find comfort in listening to worship and praise music.
0: Be a part of that comfort with this opportunity to release $500. It's a dollar-for-dollar match. And we thank the friends of Emma Anderson Memorial Chapel in Topsail for making this possible.
2: Yeah, putting up that $500 match, which means whatever gift you can give in this really last song of this hour is going to be doubled.
0: It is, again, an opportunity. That $500 is not guaranteed. Mm-hmm. It's not going to be given unless you match it. Thank you, Sean, for your words of encouragement to us this morning. He says, good morning. Just want to let you guys know the world full of joy, especially in the morning, just encourages me and so many others.
2: Aww.
0: I appreciate you guys so much. And he has a couple of requests that we'll play for him. And one of them, I think, is relevant to what's going on right now, because we're running out of time. And it's always about God's timing.
2: That's true. We've got just, let's see, how many, just over 3 minutes left in this hour. And $500 still to match, thanks to Emma Anderson Memorial Chapel, friends of Emma Anderson Memorial Chapel in Topsail Beach. So what part of that $500 can you play right now in these last few minutes?
0: It's going to take a hero who perhaps can do half a grand slam.
2: Half a grand slam.
0: Is that so? Between second and third base, you'll be stranded. So maybe just give the whole grand and
2: okay,
0: and we'll match.
2: Whatever you want to give right now, we'll work with
0: don't
2: you.
0: Don't complicate things for me.
2: 910-202-0946. 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
1: Hi, I'm Emily E., a student of Northside School of Christian Leadership, and this is your Life 90.5 verse of the day. 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

0: John, that's why we're so full of joy, because we know that he loves us. Mac Powell, his text request at 2020946, he says that we two are full of joy, especially in the morning, and it encourages him. Mandy is especially full of joy this morning.
1: Do you know why? Do you know why, Greg?
0: I know why.
1: Because fall has arrived and the temperatures are reflecting it. Today's high. Craig, we're in the 70s.
0: Now, yeah, yesterday it was fall-ish.
1: It's fall. Yeah. 79 degrees for our high, mostly cloudy, a slight chance of showers this afternoon. Tonight, mostly cloudy, mid-60s. And tomorrow, even cooler. We're hitting the mid-70s tomorrow. Wow. Mostly cloudy, another slight chance of showers there. But right now, it's 71 degrees at Your Life 90.5.
0: So that's why Mandy is full of joy. Here's why I am.
2: Guess what day it is? Guess what day it is? Huh? Anybody? Julie, hey, guess what day it is? Oh, come on, I know you can hear me. Mike. What day is it, Mike? Leslie, guess what today is?
0: That's right.
3: It's hump day.
0: Woo-hoo! Talking about. They're

0: 7, verse 28. There is also a theme song, which we would like to present to you, along with some of the prayers that are being offered this morning by students.
1: Lord, we pray that everybody would know the goodness of God.
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0: Meet me at the flagpole this morning. Life 90.5 celebrating. See you at the flagpole. See you at the pole day. It's today, and many of our area schools are participating. Not just the Christian schools, WCA, Coastal Christian High School, but Laney is a meeting at the flagpole this morning. In Brunswick County, the FCA organizing several schools to do that, including North Brunswick High School. We would love to hear from the schools that you know that are participating this morning.
1: This is something that's been going on for decades on this day. Is it on this Wednesday or is it particular? I don't know. But
0: this date.
1: Okay. Yeah. Then students gather at the flagpole outside their school, and the main purpose is to pray.
0: It started with just 10 students back in 1990, and now millions are gathering on campuses across the United States, but we celebrate those in our area that are participating. For those who want to know more, there's a website for it. See you at the poll. Just Google that. The verse for this year is, "Come to me, all you who are weary and burdened, and I will give you rest." That's the theme, Matthew chapter 11.

0: come and do what you do.
1: I pray for those who are joining us in prayer around the world.
2: Lord, I just ask for a spiritual awakening that starts here.
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4: Heavenly Father, we join those gathered around the flagpole this morning as part of See You at the Pole. We pray for them. We pray your blessings upon them. We pray protection upon them. And through their prayers, may their campuses see the greatness of our God. In your name we pray.

0: Holy moly, that's good. Holy moly. Stars Go Dim, their latest is called Holy on Life 90.5.
1: Oh, my goodness.
0: Apparently, the devil is trying to keep the schools in Pender County from being holy this morning.
1: Oh, yeah?
0: You know, devil's always attacking those events that are of faith. Mm-hmm. See you at the poll day today. It was almost ruined by a water main break yesterday. Well, kids in Pender County got to go back to school today. They were let go early. It caused quite the panic.
1: Oh, there. Yeah.
0: Yeah. Several Pender County schools impacted by a major water main break will operate normally today. They had to respond to a break in a 24-inch transmission line along 421 near Blueberry Road yesterday. Caused some traffic backups, too. Today, a boil water advisory is in effect at the schools, and bottled water will be available instead of at the fountain.
1: Okay.
0: Lunch service will not be impacted.
1: Well, praise the Lord for that. Okay.
0: It'll taste the same.
1: Oh, goodness. On to some animal news.
0: Oh, my God. You got animal news?
1: I do have animal news. A very special hammerhead shark was spotted at Johnny Mercer's Pier in Wrightsville Beach just recently. A rare albino hammerhead shark.
0: What?
1: Estimated to be about 8 to 9 feet long. Anglers at the pier quickly pulled up their baits out of the water to avoid hooking the really awesome shark. Like, so cool. A video posted to Facebook garnered over 300,000 views with comments wanting to name him Casper because of his almost spooky season timing. I thought that was fun.
0: Yeah.
1: So very, very cool.
0: I heard that one listener wanted to name it Mandy.
1: Name it Mandy? Why?
0: Because of its whiteness.
2: Is that me?
1: It might even be whiter than me. That's a fact.
0: Well, that is pretty cool.
1: That is really neat.
0: And even either like they pulled up the lines. Although several thought it might be you, so they, oh no, I don't want to.
1: Well, technically it is illegal to fish for sharks from, no, they're not allowed to do shark fishing from the pier. So I'm sure it was also they didn't want to get in trouble either. So, but I tend to think it's because they didn't want to mess with the beautiful, amazing, awesome shark.
0: Well, I may have to investigate further.
1: Oh yeah?
0: What's the weather going to be like for boating today?
1: Slight chance of showers today, mostly cloudy, but a high of, get this, 79 degrees for our high. We're in the 70s, Craig. I know you lived through the 70s, but go back go back to the 70s with me for today. Tonight, mostly
0: I'm
1: cloudy.
0: I'm going to take you with me in that further investigation of the shark. Okay. You may not come back.
1: Tonight, mostly cloudy, mid-60s, and tomorrow, another slight chance of showers, mostly cloudy again, but we're in the 70s. What were you doing in the mid-70s, Craig? It's 71 right now at your Life 90.5.

0: Joe L. Barnes, Seth Schleter, together for Road Less Traveled on Life 90.5. Uplifting, encouraging. This is Craig Thomas.
1: And Mandy Bauman.
0: Life in the morning.
2: How are you?
0: I am good. Yesterday I was great because it was still summer. And I'm relishing summer and also relishing the summers of my youth.
2: So I guess you did live in the 70s, did you?
1: Oh, he lived, yes.
0: Oh, boy.
1: Yes, he did.
0: I lived a little bit too much.
2: How old are you?
0: Where's that calculator at?
1: How old are you, Asher?
2: 8. How old is he, 200?
0: I am 4 score.
1: 4 score?
0: Plus a few.
1: Oh, my.
0: What can we do for you this morning? So I can get you off the phone and stop talking about how old I am.
2: Can you play pumpkin?
0: Oh,
1: yes!
0: Adding injury to insult. Oh, my goodness. What do you think?
1: Of course we can play the pumpkin song.
0: Is there something else we can do or answer for you this morning?
2: Also, are you bald yet?
0: Am I bald? No, Mandy still has her hair.
1: Hey!
0: Oh, you talking to me? Oh.

0: gosh. That's for Hannah. Thank you, Alicia, for redeeming the airwaves with your request. We go from a song of Satan.
1: A song of Satan?
0: To song of the saints. 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

0: I'm out of heat, don't change me.
1: Way to go, Karen. During that song, 100 trees, leaves fell. Shake! Mercy me!
2: Oh, my goodness.
1: A Life 90.5. I guess she has earned her request with some seasonal humor.
2: Oh, my grace. The first full day of fall, according to Craig at Thomas. So she says, in honor of it being fall now, a couple seasonal jokes. Here you go. You ready?
1: I'm ready.
2: All right. What did Cinderella say when her coat turned into a pumpkin?
1: I give up.
2: Oh, my gourd! What did the pumpkin say to the pumpkin carver?
1: To the pumpkin carver?
2: Mm-hmm.
1: I don't know.
2: Cut it out! And Karen says this particular one is for the ladies in the office. You ready?
1: Okay.
2: What do you do when someone has a pumpkin spice addiction?
1: Oh, I've seen that. Oh, please let there be something. Yes. What can the ladies do? What do you do?
2: Apply a pumpkin patch.

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1: I'm Will Floyd with Atlantic Marine and Grady White Boats. 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
1: Speaking of demons, Gerald has a jack-o'-lantern joke.
0: Oh my goodness. All the pumpkin things are not demons, Craig.
1: Jack-o'-lanterns specifically.
0: Oh, gracious. Geraldine chiming in on some fall pumpkin-related jokes. Why didn't the jack-o'-lantern cross the road?
1: I give a why didn't the jack-o'-lantern cross the road?
0: He didn't have the guts!
1: See, you even got Danny Gokey saying, and me saying, worship Jesus, not the jack-o'-lantern.

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Meta's $18 billion settlement isn't new. I mean, it put an end to a massive lawsuit that alleged the company purposefully got teens hooked on Facebook and Instagram and then lied about the dangers. And as part of the agreement, Meta says new protections are coming, including teen time limits, school hour notification changes, and overnight restrictions. Honestly, it's a step in the right direction, but mom and dad, no settlement can replace you. 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I'm Jonathan McKee, author of Parenting Generation Screen, with Plugged In by Focus on the Family.

0: Yeah, things
1: it's
0: start
1: not the
0: dying.
1: End of life.
2: Things start dying.
1: No. The leaves, they're not dying. They are changing colors and creating a beautiful landscape photo for us.
0: What's so great about fall? 2020946. Life in the morning.
3: Good morning. It's the crazy chicken lady.
0: Yeah, crazy chicken lady.
3: What is up? Listen, I love fall. You know why? Because I can sit out back with them girls and not sweat.
1: Yes, girl. Yes.
3: You know, let me tell you, it is so hot out there.
0: How hot is it?
3: It is so hot, I might lose all my feathers molting.
1: Oh, my gosh, Kim.
3: I'm not lying. I must love torture because I sit out there and it is so hot.
0: How hot is it?
3: It's so hot that the beads of sweat are making the grass grow.
1: God, Kim. What do your chickens think about the fall?
3: They like it. They love it cooler to sleep in. They do.
0: Well, what they don't realize is fall is harvest season, and that includes, I'm just saying, you know what? I'm starting to like this fall thing. Chicken dinner.
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0: don't fear fall.
1: Are you sure?
0: I just don't like it. I'm with JB. He says, hold off as long as you can. Can't stand it. Now, he's referring to Halloween.
1: Are you allowed to say that?
0: It was an effort. But for me, it's fall because it leads to things like that.
1: Mm-hmm.
0: And it's the end of life.
1: End of life?

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Jesus said, "If anyone is thirsty, let him come to me and drink, and streams of living water will flow from within them." 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

0: Cornwell's on Life 90.5, life-changing music. There's a group of people trying to breathe new life into a church. There's several of those that need that, actually. But this one is on the verge of collapsing.
1: Uh-oh.
0: A historic church in downtown Wilmington is in danger of pending collapse. That's what the inspectors say. And church leaders are trying to figure out how to save the 116-year-old structure. The Holy Ghost Deliverance Tabernacle of Prayer at 423 South 4th Street is compromised and at risk of collapse at any time.
1: Yikes.
0: The nonprofit board that holds the church, Holy Ghost Deliverance Tabernacle of Prayer, LLC, owns the church. They say it's going to take about $500,000 to make it safe.
1: Whew.
0: Now, it's located at the corner of Church and 4th. If you are familiar with that, it's long history, of course, being 116 years old. And very distinctive. You should at least take a look at it while you can. Bell tower, and the steeple has wooden vents and curved brick.
1: Ooh.
0: And stone window arches, rustic stained glass. It's really beautiful, but looks better from afar, because when you get up close, you start seeing the structure problems. The church's sanctuary has movie history, too. In 1985, it was in the Wilmington shop movie Silver Bullet, in which a pastor has a nightmare that his congregation is turning into werewolves. Well, no wonder it's in collapse.
1: Oh,
0: that was the beginning of the end right there.
1: I mean, I've seen churches with wolves in the congregation, but I mean, werewolves is a whole different level. Yikes.
0: Were they in sheep's clothing? From wolves, we go to more.
1: Animal news. A very special hammerhead shark was spotted at Johnny Mercer's Pier in Wrightsville Beach just recently. It's a rare albino hammerhead shark, estimated to be about 8 to 9 feet long. Anglers at the pier quickly pulled their baits out of the water to avoid hooking the very awesome shark. Wow. A video posted to Facebook garnered over 300,000 views, with comments wanting to name him Casper because of his almost spooky season timing, which I love that. That's fantastic.
0: There's also an effort to name the albino shark Mandy.
1: Mandy? Why?
0: In honor of its whiteness.
1: It might be almost as white as me. Yeah. Yeah, that's fitting. I like it. Very cool. I would see more of those. That's really awesome.
0: Maybe we should take a trip out there, and I'll fire the boat up. We'll do close investigation.
1: Ooh, we'll see what the weather's like. Okay, here we go. High of 79 degrees today. So, like, temperature should be good. Right. Mostly cloudy, but a slight chance of showers. So, we'll have to make sure it's not, like, downpouring when you want to go out. So, we'll look at our schedule later. Tonight, mostly cloudy, mid 60s. And tomorrow, slight chance of showers, mostly cloudy, mid 70s. Right now, it's 71 degrees at your Life 90.5.
0: Good morning, Brenda. Here is your text request at 2020946. The new Brandon Lake on Life in the Morning.

0: Uplifting, encouraging, Life 90.5. Just that good. That is passion. See, you've got, now you got
1: were
0: me.
1: Were you going to call it pumpkin? It is the first day of fall. It's okay to lean into that, Greg.
0: First full day. Yep,
1: it's fine. Right.
0: But really, is it, can, all right, there was a little, there's a little change in the air, but still, we got some warm days ahead of us.
1: We do.
0: I would say that 79 is just not really a fall feeling temperature.
1: What is your ideal fall feeling temperature then?
0: Fall makes me think 50. I think 50 is
1: 50 for a high or for your overnight lows?
0: For $50, I like it.
1: Oh my gosh.
0: So how do you tell it's really fall around here? Because I don't think the weather is going to necessarily.
1: You can't tell by the weather. You can't tell by the pumpkin spice options being around because they've been since like July.
0: Right. And so, the trees aren't really telling you that yet.
1: No, they went around here for a while still.
0: Give me something. 2020946. Make me believe that it's fall. How do you know? Life in the morning.
2: All the license plates change because they're all coming this way for the winter. You know?
0: just as the tourists leave, the sunbirds.
1: Oh.
0: Start flying in. True. 2020946. How do you know it's fall?

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1: In the middle of your day, you know the race is half done.
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0: When God tells me when that it's fall, then I'll believe it. All right, that's because
1: okay.
0: Right now it's not really feeling like it. Things it don't, you know. How do you tell it's fall around here?
1: Well, Whitney says the pumpkin patches and mums for sale is a sign of fall.
0: Well, that's true.
1: Also, all the Halloween candy in stores. I've been to Walmart lately. There's like three aisles of it.
0: There's Christmas stuff. In Walmart.
2: Yeah, let's not talk about Hobby Lobby.
0: Oh, Lord, you're right about that.
1: Don't get started over there. Anna says her sign of fall is that she boiled peanuts this week.
0: Wow. And look at that. She is planning ahead.
1: Hmm. Getting ready for pastor appreciation, homecoming, Thanksgiving, Christmas. Yeah.
0: Mm-hmm. That, I know many a pastor who thinks they already get peanuts for what they do. I don't know if that's a good idea for pastors appreciation.
1: Okay.
0: How do you know it is fall around here? Life in the morning.
3: Fall is when the back of your hands get cold when you're pulling a spot net. That's when I know it's fall.
0: That's good.
3: You guys have a great day, okay?
0: Thank you. And a spot have been served around here.
1: Mm-hmm.
0: So that's very local answer. But it's that cold. Also, speaking of things being seasonal, the collards start to mature now.
1: Oh, yeah.
0: And so they are starting to be for sale in various places. I just picked up some at Biggers the other day.
2: By accident.
0: It's true. I went to where my romaine lettuce is at Biggers, usually. Grabbed the bag, went home, I was in a hurry, and I ended up buying collards.
1: Oh,
2: this would be an interesting salad. But the collards, they would still be kind of bitter because that's what needs to happen with the frost coming
0: in. Oh, that's right, the first frost.
2: That.
0: You're not supposed to pick them yet. But there is a trick to getting rid of the bitterness when it comes to collards. You know what that is?
1: You give it to Jesus.
4: Life in the morning. With Mandy and Craig.

0: that incense. What? Oh, it's pumpkin spice. Oh, boy. Worthy of it all, CC Wine into Life 90.5. If you were to use the pumpkin spice to know its fault, then it would start in July.
1: Like July, yeah.
0: Mm-hmm. Exactly. Life in the morning.
2: Good morning. I have a way you can tell when it's fall.
0: How do you tell?
2: When Walmart puts out Christmas decorations.
0: Yes, Lord. And Hannah said they put out at Hobby Lobby.
1: I said, you know that it's fall at Hobby Lobby when they put them out. Wait, how did I say it? It's Christmas at Hobby Lobby when they put them out for 4th of July. Something like that.
0: I think you said that's how you know it's 4th of July when they put the Christmas.
1: Yeah. My caffeine hasn't kicked in from my coffee all the way yet.
0: She needs another pumpkin spice latte.
1: Mm-hmm.
0: Yeah, that's right. I saw Christmas decorations out. And that's just, it complicates things for parents and grandparents because the kids see that, Christmas, here's what I want. They start the list.
3: Have you already bought Christmas presents for your grands?
0: I haven't got that list yet, but I bet their mama has.
3: Okay.
0: They've got a list of wants this morning.
3: Oh, do they?
0: A text request from the Wiggins family.
1: Aww.
0: Oh, including, of course, BLT. Where's the... Did I not say it right? Y'all got to help me. On three. One, two, three.
4: BLT!
1: There, and just in case it didn't work that time.
0: And LGE! That's my grandkids who want to hear. Forrest Frank on Life 90.5.

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0: In honor of the next song, I'll go ahead and do this, fill in the blank. If it was up to me, the temperatures would be going back up and up.
1: Back up?
0: Again.
1: No. No, because it's fall. We need fall temperatures, sir.
0: I'm just saying, if it was up to me. I have a feeling that there's still a fake summer left.
1: Well, you might be correct, because we are looking at returning to those mid-80s this weekend. Mm-hmm. But for today, 79 degrees for our high. Yes! Woo! Happy fall!
0: I'll accept that.
1: Mostly cloudy, slight chance of showers today. Tonight, we're in the mid-60s. You can crack open those windows tonight. It'll be beautiful. Then tomorrow, another slight chance of showers. Mostly cloudy, and we're in the mid-70s for tomorrow. Mid-70s tomorrow. Right now, it's 72 degrees. 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
0: Coming up in a couple songs, how our listeners know it's fall around here on Life in the Morning.

0: Yes, he does. You Remain. That is Tarion's new one on Life 90.5, the Carolina Coast favorite Christian music. I still think some summer remains around here. Although the date says it's the first full day of fall. How do you really tell?
1: Look, you fought it yesterday. It's like, fall doesn't start until 8.05 p.m. And now that we're officially in what you call the full day of fall, you're still not accepting
0: it,
1: Craig.
0: Yeah, that's technical talk. I'm talking for real. I'm talking for real life round here. Life in the morning.
2: I know how you can tell when it's fall.
0: How?
2: Wesley Methodist, United Methodist Church on College Road, when they have all the pumpkins out on the lawn.
0: Yes.
2: That's when you know it's fall.
0: So it ain't yet, because they don't open till this weekend.
1: It's this weekend. Yeah, I think it's Saturday morning, actually, when that gets going.
0: A great local way to tell. As does Amberdale's Pumpkin Patch.
1: Yes.
0: They open as well this weekend. So that's how you know. I don't know that I would know that flower if I saw it.
1: Laura says, it's fall when the hurricane lily blooms. And it's very pretty.
0: Do you know anything about that? I
1: can barely keep my houseplant alive, you know, and I struggle even keeping my husband alive sometimes, too. So it's like, I don't know plants. I don't know, but I trust you, Laura. I trust that it's a hurricane lily.
0: Who called it that? Do we really need a hurricane lily?
1: Well, we haven't had a real hurricane. Let's be thankful it's just a hurricane lily.
0: That's how you know it's fall. Whenever
1: when it's a hurricane. If you've been-

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1: The Dove Awards are just around the corner, and the lineup is shaping up to be a really good one. The 57th annual GMA Dove Awards will take place October 6th at Bridgestone Arena in Nashville. The first round of performers has been announced, and it includes Ann Wilson, Tasha Cobbs-Leonard, Torrin Wells, Toby Mac, and Chosen Road. Presenters include CeCe Winans for King & Country and Karen Peck, among others. One thing worth highlighting this year, the Dove Awards is introducing a brand new honor called the Community Impact Award for Peace and Purpose. 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I'm Rachel James with Music News.
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0: Amazing. This is pretty amazing. It's the 37th anniversary of Pastors Tim and Harriet Blevins over at Life Church.
1: Oh, yay!
0: Life 90.5 recognizes the anniversary. They've been married as long as the pumpkin patch has been open over at Wesley Moore. It's the 37th annual pumpkin patch this weekend.
1: Oh, wow.
0: Maybe they should celebrate there.
1: That's perfect.
0: So, Pastor Tim and Harriet, happy anniversary over at Life Church. We appreciate their friendship. They wished us, or Harriet did, wished us a happy anniversary once upon a time.
1: Life 90.5 is such an awesome start to my day. When I hop into my car in the morning, I turn it on immediately. I listen to it. And I not only pray, I worship. It's awesome. I love Craig and the gang. I just love it. Happy anniversary to you guys. You do a great job.
0: Let's roll back to my favorite part.
1: Awesome. I love Craig and the gang.
2: Well, who am I, Harriet? Am I just the gang to you, Harriet? Craig and the gang.
0: So we'll send the next song out to them from Life in the Morning.
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4: With Craig
0: and the gang.
2: Ah!
1: That's not right, Craig. It's not right.
2: Happy anniversary, Tim and Harriet.
0: It's appropriate that they're as old as the pumpkin, but their anniversary is. Because he's had to patch it up with her a couple of times over the year.
5: I want to dance like David. I want a faith like Paul. I want to sing like Silas tearing down the prison walls. I want to face that fire

0: who I praise.
1: 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We'd like to thank Barry and Kay Jethwa at Shirley's Diner for their support. They honor and praise the Lord who guides and directs our lives and pray that we'll always be thankful and obedient to Him. 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
1: Mandy feels like she can now survive because
2: when you get up at 7 in the morning and you come outside and it's not 85 degrees, you know it's fall.
1: Around
2: that's the
1: here,
2: way I look at it.
1: That's one way to tell.
3: Look, I'm walking out of the house by 5:30 in the morning, though, and then sometimes it's still been already 80 degrees. Mm-hmm. I'm like, I'm done with this. I'm done.
1: So it's the first full day of fall, mm-hmm. but really there's things that have to happen for it to be fall around here. How do you know? Life in the morning.
4: Good morning.
1: Morning.
4: I know it's fall when my electric bill starts falling.
1: Oh, not the leaves, but
4: summer electric bills around here can be tough.
1: That is true, yes. The leaves hadn't started to fall yet. Electric bill, maybe?
3: I hope so, because mine's been running nonstop for the last 3 months.
1: Hold
3: it
1: on.
3: It needs a break.
1: It's coming.

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0: If you've ever spent time in a garden, then you know that pruning is when unhealthy branches are removed from a plant. These branches are preventing the plant from growing the way it should. Removing them doesn't always look pretty on the outside, but it strengthens the structure of the plant on the inside. That's what God does in our lives sometimes. When we hang on to dead branches in our lives, God knows that they're preventing us from living the life He's called us to. So we need to be pruned. It doesn't always feel good to be pruned, but it's necessary. If God is cutting back the dead branches in your life, my friend, embrace it. Know that He's strengthening you from the inside so you can live out His perfect will.
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0: That's Kane, the Kane family there, and Living Water on Life 90.5 at a happy, what is today, Wednesday?
1: Mike's lost track of what day it is already.
0: Wednesday to you, and happy fall. You know how I can tell that it's fall?
1: Why?
0: My wife made a giant pot of chili last night.
1: Oh, that's going to be so good.
0: A giant pot of chili. You're pushing the season, girl. Pushing the season.
1: It's going to be like the mid over the next few nights. It's
0: going
1: to be perfect.
0: It is.
1: Now she just needs to make some cornbread to go with it. Does she know how to make cornbread? I know she's from up north.
0: Okay. Absolutely, yeah. I will suggest that. I will gently suggest that.
1: I'll say
0: that's Hannah's idea.
1: So many of us are excited about these cool temperatures. That means it's really fall. So now we can actually call it the fall fundraiser, not the almost fall fundraiser.
0: Legally. We can legally call it the fall fundraiser.
1: Oh, boy. So it's time for that pop-up hour fundraiser that we've been kind of leaning into. But maybe this is your first time tuning in. You're like, wait, hold up a second. What's happening? I've missed the memo. Well, a couple times a year, we have some fundraising opportunities because Your Life 90.5 is fully listener supported. That's it. That doesn't come from any other source of income, doesn't come from any other grants or special provisions that are out there to keep Your Life 90.5 on the air. It is fully donor sponsored because of people like you over the last 33 years giving to the ministry and helping it grow and expand and widen its reach in a variety of ways, like through the Life 90.5 app, through community outreach opportunities. And so that's what's happening right now. We are giving you the opportunity to be generous and to give and invest into something that is a part of your everyday life. And we know that's a part of your kids' lives. And so it's got a legacy attached to it as well, just like it was for when my parents would listen. And now I've listened, and now my daughter is listening. You get the idea.
0: 33 years we have been around with your help. It's only been possible because of you listeners of Life 90.5. So yeah, our pop-up hour is underway. You're going to be hearing about some challenges and some money that is available. We have our giving phone number turned on. Our AI guy, our AT guy, not AI guy, AT guy. He's not AI. He's real. He's a real guy.
1: I promise he's real. And we really stress him out sometimes.
0: We do that. And anyway, the phone number is turned on, and that number is 910-202-0946. And we've been using that number for a long time. We've also been using the website for a long time, too, which is supportliferadio.com. So those are all active and going, and we're going to get into the pop-up hour, the Hannah and Mike pop-up hour.
1: Woo-hoo.
0: For our fall, officially fall fundraiser.
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1: I listen to this y'all's radio station on the way to work and on the way home every day. If I'm in my vehicle or me and my wife and kids, we always listen to you. You inspire us every day. And just listening today, I was like, I felt it's my time to give again. So the Lord's blessed me, so I feel like I should bless others. I appreciate everything y'all do.
2: Oh, yes, it is time to give, because we only do these fundraisers a few times a year, and that is how Your Life 90.5 gets to remain in operation, gets to continue planning and hosting so many community opportunities and helping promote what it is churches and nonprofits in our area are doing, too. I was actually looking at our calendar about the Church of the Weeks and the ministry focuses, and that calendar fills up mighty quickly, and some of it already leaning towards those fall festivals and trunk or treats and things that many churches are going to be engaging in here as the weather starts to cool down. So for this fall fundraising opportunity, we have some friends of the ministry who have given in honor of Emma Anderson Memorial Chapel. Now, that church is located in Topsail Beach, so they just up the road a little ways from where we're based right here. But we are giving you the opportunity to have your giving make a bigger splash into things. And right now, I am wondering if over the course of the next three songs, if we can hear from three friends checking in at a $25 a month gift. Now, when those three friends check in, this $500 bonus will be added into the grand total. Also, just to toss this out there too, at that $25 a month level, we're going to hook you up with a Lovin' Life shirt. We have a long sleeve since it is cooling down a little bit, and there is a short sleeve option too. But three friends, three songs, $25 a month.
3: And we have our phone bank friends back there in the other room lined up, ready to go to answer the phone. 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
1: In 2024, I thought I had a simple cold and wound up in a coma for 10 days. The doctors had told my family that I had less than 2 days when they got me in the operating room, that I had less than an hour. They took me to the hospital January 25th, and I woke up February the 3rd, and I've been going strong ever since. Hearing the songs that 90.5 plays, there's more than one that touches my heart that I can relate to. One that really sticks into me is Strong by Ann Wilson. That's the way I see myself. I see myself as being strong. The faith that I have in him is the determination he's put in me to continue on. And he's blessing me every day when he wakes me up, lets me take that breath.
2: In our weakness, he is strong. That's what we're told in 2 Corinthians 12:10. And sometimes we feel like we have to be that strong one. But when we can finally lay that down, when we can lay what feels like the heavy burdens, what feels like is kind of dragging us into those hard places, we can turn to him.
3: Mm-hmm.
2: His strength, his power, his all-knowing sovereignty is what is going to carry you through. So Renee, she understands that. She has been in those places where she didn't know if she was even going to survive the day. God carried her through to be a testimony to others and to inspire others with what it is God has done in her life. And we're asking maybe you to be that first person to give $25 a month to inspire the next person and the next person, because we know it has a ripple effect. And that was the first of the three songs in this three-song challenge. Three friends are who we're looking for. And maybe you are that first person. $25 a month. And for your generous gift, we're going to send you a Lovin' Life t-shirt. It can be short sleeve, long sleeve, whichever you prefer. That way you can say, hey, this is something I'm invested in, and I want you to hear about it. And in it, you're going to hear about some Jesus, too.
3: Yeah, we're just asking for three friends at $25 a month over the course of three songs, and you get the t-shirt there. I know that's $25 a month. That might sound like a big ask, and we try to keep the dollar figure a little on the low side. This is a little higher than what we usually kind of put out there, but you know, we're just thinking that there we may be talking to you. You may be able to handle that. Now, if you can't handle that, we perfectly understand that. And you know what you can do? You can pray for us. Praying costs you nothing.
2: And when we hear from those three friends checking in, it's going to unleash a $500 bonus from some friends who've given in honor of Emma Anderson Memorial Chapel based in Topsail Beach. So three friends check in, $500 bonus gets added into the mix. And if you will be that first person, you will inspire the next and the next. And this challenge can be met. I do want to say a quick thank you to Melanie, who went to supportliferadio.com and gave a special single gift of $150. Amazing. So appreciated here. And you are making some big splashes in the kingdom, Melanie.
3: Yeah, and thank you, Melanie. Appreciate that. 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
2: I quilt quilts for Safe Place in Wilmington. So I spend a lot of time out in my work building. You're on my channel all day, every day. I don't know if I can get through it sometimes. I'm just grateful to have found 98.5. Your music uplifts my soul, and if I can help you keep going, I certainly will.

0: And we are grateful for so many of you stepping up to the plate and giving so generously. I want to say thank you so much to Charlene from Leland with a gift of $50 during that last song. We are just so blown away by hearing from so many of you during these little pop-up hour fundraisers. And we are so grateful, too, for friends who come alongside and help your giving go even further. And we have those friends who've given in honor of Emma Anderson Memorial Chapel in Topsail Beach. They have a $500 bonus that they want to throw in when three friends check in at $25 a month. Now, I know that you're like, well, $25, that feels like a lot. Look, we get it. We've all been in those places because gas prices are up, grocery prices are up, and don't even get me started on the school fundraisers and sport costs and all of those things that are starting to come into play, too. We get it. We understand. But we also understand that life has been there to help carry you through those challenges, those moments of frustration when you're running one kid to football and one kid to this doctor's appointment, and you're just begging God for an extra hour in the day. That's been me this week, too, is God, I just need a little bit more time to get it all done. Well, life can be there to encourage you in those moments, to help you slow down, maybe not driving in the car on College Road, but help you slow down emotionally, help you take a moment to be grateful that he is with you in the crazy, busy hecticness of life. And that's why it's important to take a few moments and invest back into what God has done in your life through Life 90.5.
1: If you're new to kind of the giving game and you hear us talk about matching money, and Hannah mentioned that our friends of the Emma Anderson Memorial Chapel have come forward with $500 of matching money. Well, we've set a standard for this particular time frame of matching three friends at $25 a month. And if we, you know what, if we don't get that, well, that matching money, it goes away. It's not like, you know, well, we'll give it to you anyway.
0: We report back to these folks who want to supply this extra funding.
1: Absolutely. You know, just, I mean, that's kind of the way it works. And so we're about to get into the last of the three songs, so will you be at least one of those people that can come forward with $25 a month? And you got the t-shirt, too.
0: That's right. Hey, and I'll mention this, too. We've seen folks who can step up in an even bigger capacity in a bigger way. Maybe you can take a couple of those positions.
1: Mm-hmm.
0: We'd love to send you two of those shirts, too, if you do. But you can get in touch with us during this final song right now to help unleash this $500 bonus. You can do that by calling or texting. The number is the same. 910-202-0946. I'm going to give that to you again. I know maybe you had to fumble around the phones in the seat beside you or in the bottom of your purse, but 910-202-0946 or supportliferadio.com.

0: are grateful for each and every one of you. Whether you've texted or called or gotten in touch with us online to make sure that your support of Life 90.5 is known, we are so just thankful for what it is that you are doing. And we know that you are thankful that Life 90.5 is there when you need it, when your family needs it, when you are excited and you're celebrating something the Lord has done and the song it comes on that matches that same emotion, that same feeling of joy. I know that you relish in those moments, that becomes one of those core memories people talk about, dancing in the car with the kids to Lemonade or whatever Forrest Frank song he's come out with more recently. We hear those stories every single week, and we are appreciative to you. And that's why right now during these pop-up fundraising hours, we have been having some friends come alongside the ministry, supporting it in a variety of ways, supporting it in whatever capacity they can. And that's what we have been asking of you. Now, just to recap a little bit here, we're towards the bottom of the hour already, but Your Life 90.5 has these little fundraisers, and we're not even doing them for, 6 a.m. to 6 p.m. anymore. It's just a little pop in here and a little pop in there throughout your day that allows you that moment to take 30 seconds sometimes to give, whether it's via text message, whether it's going to that mobile friendly site and it autofills all your information. That's what's happening right now. And that's why things sound a little bit different. And that's why I have been interrupting Mike's middays more recently.
1: Well, as Hannah alluded to, it is our revenue stream. It's how we can continue Your Life 90.5 with your help. 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
0: Mm-hmm. And it's grown and it's changed, and it's been because of the feedback we've gotten from you. We actually send out a survey a couple times a year, and the feedback that comes in from people who care so much about ministry is just remarkable. You're sharing the stories, like kind of what we've been airing, these comments and these testimonies, and you say, hey, I would really love if you did this, or I really don't care for that. That's Craig's favorite kind of feedback, honestly. But we take that truly to heart, and we make those changes and those shifts in what's happening, because this is your Life 90.5. You are the one that is shaping the future of this ministry and leaving a legacy for those to come after you, even. And as we are getting close to the, a little further into this hour, I don't want to delay. I want to give the opportunity right now for friends to come alongside of the ministry at a $25 single gift. I know the last challenge we were asking for $25 a month, and truthfully, we didn't hear from anyone. I understand. Maybe that's a lot for what is being already squeezed out of your budget at this time, but you still have a heart to give. You have a heart to be generous, and you have $25 that God has placed in your hand that you can take one of 10 spots, $25 single gift, and we're going to partner you up with another $250 that is being presented from some friends in honor of Emma Anderson Memorial Chapel. So, you check in with $25, they're going to give $25. You check in with $50 or $100, if that's in your wheelhouse right now, they'll check in with that $50 or $100, up to $250 on the table right now.
1: Well, we have 10, only 10 of those slots, but we do have to fill all of those 10 slots before that extra $250 is unlocked on behalf of friends of Emma Anderson Memorial Chapel. 910-202-0946 is the phone bank friends phone number. Again, we have Sam and Mel and Whitney and Mike V back in the other room answering those phones. 910-202-0946. Or you can do it yourself by going to the special website that is set up, supportliferadio.com. Will you be the first of the 10 people right now?

0: live at Topsail Beach, not far from the beach. I have a radio on my deck and keep the station at 90.5 in the daytime hours, so all beachgoers have a chance to hear about Jesus. You can hear it a few houses down. No complaints. Thank you.
1: I wonder how many beachgoers heard Life 90.5 at Topsail Beach, and I wonder how many of those people maybe went to Emma Anderson Memorial Chapel, also in Topsail Beach, as they visited the course of the summer.
2: I see what you did there. Nice.
1: Well, that's one way that you can spread some Jesus in a very easy, laid-back sort of way. Maybe you're someone who's like, oh, I don't want to be in the spotlight in any way. I don't know how I could talk to someone about Jesus. Well, you can tell them about Life 90.5, and we'll take it from there. How about that?
2: All you got to do is say, turn your radio to 90.5. Thank you for joining.
1: Boy, and the songs that play there, I actually remember at one point I was at an event, and someone came up to me, and he was like, yeah, I was just kind of scrolling the dial one day. I was into some really dark stuff, and all of a sudden it caught my attention. That song, The Right Time, it was talking about this light. It was talking about this person that I'd heard, you know, I'd heard the name Jesus, but it didn't really mean anything to me at that time. But boy, I have not changed my radio dial since. I have given my life to the Lord. He was there with his family, and he went from following the practices of being a Wiccan into being a practicing Christian.
2: Amen.
1: And that is the testimony that you help create. You are the reason that he got to hear that song at the right time and go from a place of darkness into a place of light.
2: So to ensure the continuation of your Life 90.5, we're looking for 10 people at $25 a person, or maybe you can take multiples of those $25 slots to add up to $250 to unlock $250 from our friends of Emma Anderson Memorial Chapel.
1: I know you may be like, well, $25 isn't much. What's that going to do? Well, when we partner you up with that $25 from these friends, well, it makes an even bigger difference. And like Mike, you know, insinuated there, you could take a few of those spots too. You can do $50 as a $100 impact, whatever your capability is, or maybe it is 10 individuals, $25 single gift. God works things out, and his math certainly surpasses ours, but you can be a part of it now at 910-202-0946. 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

0: perfectly.
1: I listen to you guys on the way to and from work every single day, and it really helps me stay in my own lane.
2: Oh, that's funny. Definitely, well, it helps me stay in the right mind frame. I don't know if I stay in my own lanes. I've heard conflicting information from those who've driven around me, especially when I got that speeding ticket on our way down to Florida. But who's talking about that? Anyway, maybe it helps you stay in your lane to your spiritual walk with the Lord. I know that
3: Hannah's
2: driving,
3: life is an open book, ladies and gentlemen.
2: You know, it's just being vulnerable and authentic and all those things, because that's how God's called me to live. But you maybe relate to being driving down Market Street, or bless you, those of you who live in Hampstead, and all of the traffic issues that you encounter. We're thankful we get to be there with you, and maybe still arrive at your destination with a positive attitude, because the enemy is certainly trying to come for you when you're stuck in that corridor and there's a bad wreck and you're going to be late to everything, getting your kid where they need to go, getting to the grocery store to get that order picked up for dinner. I get it. So we're thankful to be along for the ride with you.
3: And you know what? We are a full-service radio. In addition to being a Christian radio station, we are a full-service radio station. So we're able to bring you those traffic reports, too, if you're stuck in traffic up in Hampstead. I love looking at the traffic map and being able to go on the radio and tell you that, well, you know what? You guys got a big accident at Route 17 and 210. You might want to look for an alternate route.
2: I mean, there was one morning where Craig and Mandy were fundraising, and Melanie came in with a traffic report. And I was like, hey, they're in the middle of this. She's like, they don't want to hear this. The whole road is closed. And we know that matters to you. It's important to you. It affects your day. It affects everything that you're trying to get squeezed into these very short 24 hours. And you can squeeze little Jesus into them, too, while you're stuck there.
3: We squeezed a whole lot of Jesus into him too.
2: So if you want to be a part of making sure that there's a little extra Jesus in an otherwise frustrating commute for you, now is the time to give. We have this opportunity where we've got 10 positions available, looking for friends to join in at $25 single gifts. Maybe, though, you can take a couple of those, double up on them, and make it a $50 gift. But $25, and we are still looking for that first person to step out in faith. We've got a little more than 10 minutes left in the hour, and you could be that first trailblazer. You could be the one that's first at the stoplight and lets the whole rest of the lane go after you. You know, don't let anyone be honking at you, holding them up.
3: Yeah, 910-202-0946. That is our giving phone number for this pop-up hour that is active right now with Sam and Mel and Whitney and Mike V. Back in the other room answering the phone, 910-202-0946. Or if you want to go to the website, you can do it there at supportliferadio.com.

0: on the way to school this morning. My 8-year-old and my 10-year-old autistic grandson were singing praises in the back seat. God is so good. I want to praise and dance through the streets and play the tambourine because we serve an awesome God.
1: Oh, yes, we do. And what better way to help the kids be prepared for whatever it is they're facing at school? Maybe they've got a test or a project, or maybe they're dealing with some friend issues even. Well, making sure they've got their eyes set on Jesus is the best thing that they can begin before they step into places that are filled with a lot of darkness. When they're struggling with issues, they know that they can turn to the Lord. And we are so thankful that we can turn to our screen up here and say thank you to Monica out of Castlehaine with a gift of $50. She is the first one to check in on any of these 10 spots. $25 single gifts, what we're looking for, and partnering you up with friends who have given in honor of Emma Anderson Memorial Chapel in Topsail Beach. So that $50 has a $100 impact because this is up to $250. And as each of you check in, immediately partnered up with those.
2: She took two of those slots. Nice.
1: So that means eight spots remain. And, I was going to say 8 minutes remain, but we got 7 minutes left in the hour.
2: Who's counting?
1: I'm counting. But your chance to give still happening these last few minutes. You can help be a part of doubling the difference being made thanks to those friends. So thank you so much to Monica.
2: 910-202-0946. That's the phone number that Monica dialed. 910-202-0946. Well, if you want to go to the website, you can do that too right now. 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

0: safe.
1: I share it all the time. I'm on a thread with several friends. 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And I'll say, Life 90.5, my radio station.
0: Oh, see, it's word of mouth that makes the biggest difference in sharing what it is you love. So many of us would not be trying the different products or restaurants or places that we go if it wasn't for someone saying, hey, I got this here and it was amazing, or oh, this is the best product I've bought on, you know, whatever website recently, and this is how it's made such a difference and made it easier. That's what listening into Life 90.5 does. It makes your life easier. It makes the struggles and the weight that we carry, the anxieties that are on us, feel a little bit lighter because, you know, you ain't carrying them by yourself. And, of course, sharing with a friend is a phenomenal thing to be doing, too. And that's what this opportunity has been, sharing with you your chance to give. Partner up with your friends listening to Life 90.5. And this hour of pop-up fundraising is about to conclude. And I just wanted to say thank you again. We heard this hour from Melanie and Charlene and Monica with their gifts, and Monica getting in on that $25 single gift by taking two positions and helping release a little bit of extra doubled money from our friends who've given in honor of Emma Anderson Memorial Chapel in Topsail Beach. Now, even when the hour switches over here in just a moment, your chance to give still taking place. Those phones will stay routed to our volunteers for a little bit longer, and regardless of what time it is in the day or if we're on doing our pop-up fundraiser, you can give any time at the website.
2: Yeah, I checked in with our AI guy. I mean, our IT guy.
0: Mike, some of those letters, whatever,
2: and
0: they are.
2: He's assured us that we're going to keep the phone on for just a little while longer, even though the pop-up hour is almost over. And that number is 910-202-0946. Again, 910-202-0946. Or that website is active all the time, 24 hours a day, 7 days a week, and that is supportliferadio.com. 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See you tomorrow.
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2: Why should I?

Chris McLarney. A Life 90.5 and a happy Wednesday to you. How you doing? Nice day. Look at this. It's 74 degrees. That's the current temperature in Wilmington right now, and not going to get too much warmer than it is right now, at least according to the forecast. May see some showers. Yeah, there's. I'm looking at the radar. There's a bunch of showers in the Raleigh, Durham, Chapel Hill area right now, the Triangle area, and then we may see some of that move into our area, but kind of a low chance at this point, and that low chance of showers will continue into your Wednesday night with an overnight low in the mid-60s, and then Thursday, pretty much cut and paste today's weather to tomorrow, and then kind of a decent change coming our way by your Thursday night with the overnight low expected in the 50s. Can you believe that? Yep. 50s on Thursday night, Friday night, Saturday night, and Sunday night. Bring it on. Fall is here. 74 degrees in Wilmington right now.

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a brand new song from Stars Go Dim. It's been a while since we've heard from them, but that's something new for them. Stars Go Dim and Holy is what it's called on Life 90.5. No traffic issues to tell you about right now, but there may be an issue on Saturday that you may have to deal with, especially if you're trying to get on and off Wrightsville Beach Island. There is a triathlon happening this weekend. Yep, the YMCA Sprint Triathlon at Wrightsville Beach is Saturday, consisting of a 12-meter swim, an 11-mile bike ride, and a 5K run. Most of it will be on the island, the 5K run, and obviously the swim part of it will all be there on the island. But the 11-mile bike ride will spill out into beyond Wrightsville Beach. It will start at Wrightsville Beach and leave the island going down Airlie Road, onto Oleander, then Greenville Loop Road, then Pine Grove Road, Wrightsville Avenue, then Eastwood Road, back onto the island. And again, that is this Saturday. It starts at 7 o'clock in the morning, and they say that everything should be over and done with by 12 noon, maybe even a little before that. But just be aware of that. Wrightsville Beach Triathlon happening this Saturday.

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We'd like to thank Barry and Kay Jethwa at Shirley's Diner for their support. 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He is our supplier and our rescuer. 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
1: Hi, I'm Emily E., a student of Northside School of Christian Leadership, and this is your Life 90.5 verse of the day. Rejoice always, pray continually, give thanks whatever happens. 1 Thessalonians 5:16 through 18.
0: 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Lord,

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So we heard a little Emily on your radio a little bit ago giving us our Life 90.5 verse of the day. Emily is a member of the Lifeguard Kids Club. And if your kiddo is not signed up, you still can do that. 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Train up a child in the way he should go, and when he is old, he will not depart from it. That's what's behind our Lifeguard Kids Club.

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Latest from Ben Fuller, his new one called If It Was Up To Me. That's Ben Fuller, and the guy singing with him there is Carrie Underwood. And, of course, Ben Fuller coming to Wilmington for a show. It will be at the Keenan Auditorium, which is the Performing Arts Center on the campus of UNCW. Ben Fuller's Black Sheep Tour, October the 8th. So that's kind of right around the corner, believe it or not. And, of course, you can get details about how to get tickets for that show on our website right now, life905.com.

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Meta's $18 billion settlement isn't new. I mean, it put an end to a massive lawsuit that alleged the company purposefully got teens hooked on Facebook and Instagram and then lied about the dangers. And as part of the agreement, Meta says new protections are coming, including teen time limits, school hour notification changes, and overnight restrictions. Honestly, it's a step in the right direction, but mom and dad, no settlement can replace you. 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I'm Jonathan McKee, author of Parenting Generation Screen, with Plugged In by Focus on the Family.

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2: I'm Steve Griles with Kairos Prison Ministry.
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0: leaving. 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

Yeah, it's a new song from Rachel Purcell, new contemporary Christian artist. Rachel Purcell is her name. That's called Keep Going. On Life 90.5, our ministry focus on Monday, we had folks in from the Salvation Army. They were in here in Studio One talking about their Center for Hope, but also the fact that it's almost, believe it or not, Angel Tree application time. If you missed the interview, we will rebroadcast it Saturday morning in the 9 o'clock hour here on Life 90.5.

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0: It's Brandon Lake's new one. You're a Brandon Lake fan? Yeah, this is a brand new one called How Good God Is. On Laugh 90.5, how you doing? Mike hanging out with you on your Wednesday. Slight chance of showers in the forecast. Looking at the radar right now, a bunch of rain up in the Triangle area, in the Raleigh, Durham, Chapel Hill area, and stretching down into Fayetteville. Bunch of rain offshore, but none here in southeastern North Carolina on land anyway, but doesn't mean we're not going to get a shower. May see that later today. The low chance of showers will continue into your Wednesday night with an overnight low tonight in the mid-60s. Got some good news, though. Got some good overnight cool sleeping weather on the way. Thursday, during the day, that low chance of showers will continue into your Thursday with a high on Thursday in the mid-70s. But then the low overnight on Thursday night into Friday morning will be in the 50s. They're saying mid to upper 50s, not just Thursday night, but Thursday, Friday, Saturday, Sunday night. All right, 78 degrees in Wilmington right now.
1: Man, I want to tell y'all something, man. Man, I'm not gonna let these material things get in my way, y'all. I'm trying to get somewhere. I'm trying to get somewhere that's real and pure and true and eternal.

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1: Summer 2026 has come and gone. 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

from Psalm 40, verse 3. He has put a new song in my mouth, praise to our God. Many will see it and fear and trust in the Lord. 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

Brand new song from Switchfoot. 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
2: 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Psalm 16 says, "You fill me with joy in your presence." Not more stuff, not more accomplishments, his presence. So today, before you chase the next thing, take a moment to appreciate what God has already given you, because sometimes the secret to contentment isn't getting more. 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I'm Emily Vermeer, reminding you to stay fueled by faith as you keep listening to Life 90.5.

Josiah Queen on Life 90.5, and that will just about do it for me, Mike Farrow. Thank you for letting me hang out with you on your Wednesday, playing all your favorite Christian songs. Jeff is next to do the same. Have yourself a great afternoon. See you tomorrow on the radio. God bless.

is amazing. Elevation Rhythm kicking off our 2 o'clock hour on this Wednesday afternoon. First full day of fall. Hope you have had an awesome day today. I want to share something with you. I love this quote from Hudson Taylor, who was an awesome missionary to China. He made this statement. He said, "God, whatever I have, my education, my abilities, my future, my possessions, my life, I give it all to you." Wow. Hey, I want to say a big thank you. Thank you for your continued generosity and being a real pillar of support for Your Life 90.5. We've had these pop-up fundraising hours, and this is another one of those hours here on a Wednesday where it really is an invitation for you to be a part of what God is doing here along the Carolina coast. And please, as we think about giving a gift to Life 90.5, don't ever think your gift is too small for God to use. I mean, I can tell you this, Jesus wasn't impressed by the size of the lunch of that little boy during the miracle of the feeding of the 5,000. He was honored by the willingness for that little boy to put it in his hands. And that was huge. So the question isn't, okay, is my gift enough? That's not the question. The question is, am I willing to put what I have in the hands of Jesus? That's it. So right now, pop-up hour, fall fundraiser. We have some great friends, anonymous friends, who have a $1,000 gift, who said they will match it dollar for dollar over the course of just 3 songs. Now, I know it's substantial. It's a lot. I saw $1,000 raised yesterday in like 3 minutes because a total of like 4 people called. So I know what God is capable of doing. It's all in His hands. I mean, whatever God chooses to do, it really is up to Him. I know that God, oftentimes when He wants to accomplish something on this earth, He uses ordinary people just like you and me to make it happen. Now, it's going to take a small village. I'll be honest. It's going to take a small village. It's going to take a leader. It's going to take a hero, somebody who will be willing to strap on the cape, get things started today. $1,000 on the table. We match it. It has a $2,000 impact, but it's just 3 songs. So listen, we got to do some kingdom business in song number 1. So here's your invitation. If you want to be a part of this $1,000 matching challenge, I invite you. Call 910-202-0946. You can also text, same number. I know you're tied up. It's a weird time of day, right? Middle of the afternoon, Wednesday. And you got 1,000 things going on, and you probably got a lot of distractions. I totally get that, too. And respect that. I respect your time. But could you text quickly? I'm in for X number of dollars. We'll get back with you when it's convenient. But it's 910-202-0946, online, supportliferadio.com. Again, looking for a leader, looking for a hero. Who will be the one who will strap on the cape and say, listen, I'll be a part of this $1,000 dollar-for-dollar match? 3 songs. 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

0: I recently had called and canceled my monthly donation. I would like to start up a new one because I had a conversation with my Almighty God, and he told me to trust him with my finances, so I'm going to. The sermon from this past Sunday was about giving, and then this morning I cut the TV on, and I heard it again, and I looked up and I said, I gotcha. Like, trust me, he'll tell me, okay, I told you, trust me, not you, lean on understanding, but trust in me. God never let me down in my life.
1: You know something that I've discovered in my own life personally as a believer? And that is when it comes to our giving, we really can take a couple of different approaches. We can give by reason, which is when I kind of look at my checkbook balance and I can figure out exactly what I can do and I can afford just the reasonable amount. I mean, it's almost as if you don't have to pray about it. It doesn't stretch my faith. It's what I can afford. Now, that's one way. Another way that we can give is by what I call revelation. Now, that's when generosity becomes an adventure, because that's when it stretches your faith. That's when you're like, I don't know how this is going to happen, but I know God is prompting me to do something, and so I'm just going to trust him. We have a unique opportunity in this pop-up fundraising hour. For Life 90.5, anonymous friends have $1,000 they're willing to match dollar for dollar over the course of three songs. If people just come along, we raise $1,000, they'll match it with another $1,000 to have a $2,000 impact. Just three songs, and that was song number one. Song number two is about to start. Now, nobody has called, and nobody's on the phone now. Nobody's online, and that's okay. I mean, this absolutely may not be for you, and if it's not, then that's okay. Life 90.5 is here for you. There are a lot of people who've come alongside this radio station to support it financially, and we know that once you give to the station, you start listening to it a little differently, because now you have a vested interest. You are a part of the family. You're part of the team. You're a partner in ministry. But I have to ask you, are you at a place today where you could give a gift, your best gift? If everybody right now could just come on board with your best gift, it might be $25. It might be $50. Could be $100, maybe $500. I don't know what your God number is, but we have the opportunity to have a $2,000 impact over the course of three songs. One song has been played. Two songs remain. Now, let me just say this, and I'll give you the number in just a second. I have learned that you can earn a living by what you make. That's true, right? We earn a living by what we make. Now, we earn a legacy by what we give. That's it. And that is so true. So here's the invitation. If you want to be a part of the $1,000 dollar for dollar match, which you call with your best gift, 910-202-0946. 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I know God wants to move. I know God is involved in this ministry. He has blessed this ministry. His hand is on this ministry. We've seen it time and time again. We hear the stories. We hear the testimonies. 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

0: stressing, took my dog for a walk, and I'm on the walk, and I hear that song that was in my mind.
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2: 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Now, we have some friends who've said we have $1,000 we'd love to give to Life 90.5, but would really like to see it have an impact. So if you can raise $1,000, we'll come alongside you and we will match it with $1,000 to have a $2,000 impact. So that's where we are. Three song challenge, and we just played song number two. But I have to say, during song number two, our friend Susan in Whiteville came along with a $500 gift. Susan, thank you. And our buddy Donald. Hello, Donald. Hope you're doing well in Wallace, North Carolina, the hub of Duplin County. Donald said, I'll increase my monthly gift by $10. Thank you, Donald. Appreciate your generosity. So where does that leave us? We're $380 away. $380 away from realizing a $2,000 impact on your local, listener-supported Christian radio station. I have to believe there is $380 in the storehouse, in the harvest. But we have just one song. One song remains. That's it. One song. Could we see $380 come in this last song, three song challenge? 910-202-0946. Call. 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You can also go online, supportliferadio.com. $380 is all that separates us from a $2,000 impact on this Wednesday afternoon. How would you like to do something bigger than yourself today? How would you like to have that kind of impact? How would you like to be a part of kingdom building here along the Carolina coast, making an eternal difference? Something where you're storing up treasures on the other side, where it really counts, where it really measures up. $380 is what's left. We would love to hear from you. 910-202-0946. 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
1: I've just been having a lot of things stressing me out in my life, and something in particular today was really bothering me. And when I woke up this morning, I had a worship song in my head.

0: of 2021, my husband was diagnosed with a rare form of leukemia. His doctor calls and says he needs to go to the hospital. So the girls and I drove him to Wilmington and dropped him off at the front door, prayed over him, and then we left. I'm sorry. And it was one of the scariest times in my life. And I was consumed with fear. I would turn on Life 90.5 to drown out the noise in my head of fear and doubt. It brought me peace, encouragement, leaning into God, and finding gratefulness in the storm. And that was the greatest thing that I brought out of this situation, be grateful and find joy in the storm that was going on inside of my head and just in our life. He received treatment, been in remission since September of that year. So 2.5 years, cancer free. I am a big believer in what Life 90.5 can do. 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
1: Please don't ever think that your gift is too small for God to use. The question's not, is what I have enough? The question is really, am I willing to put what I have in the hands of Jesus? Three song challenge. $1,000 with the potential of having a $2,000 impact. Got to the third song just then in this three song challenge. We've had a couple of people come in. Gift of $500. An increased monthly gift of $10 a month. $380 still needed. And we've just played song number three. Now, the powers that be have said, okay, you can be creative here, Jeff. We'll give you the opportunity to use that 60-second clock. But once the 60 seconds is up, you move on from the challenge. If the challenge is not met, then we'll lose. So that's where we are. And if we lose the challenge, hey, we lose the challenge. But $380 could separate us from having a $2,000 impact. What part of that $380 could you provide today? What part of that could you take? Could you do $50? Could you do $100? $150? Is there two people that could split it? Do $190 each? Is there somebody that could do an $80 gift and then maybe somebody a $300 gift? See, I know when these challenges are presented, I really believe that the resources are in the harvest. In other words, those that are listening right now can make this happen. And I know, too, you're busy. It's a Wednesday afternoon, about 2:34, 2:35, and you got a lot on your plate, and I totally understand that. But if you're at a place today where you could just carve out 30 seconds, a minute to do some kingdom work for your favorite radio station, then this is your invitation. Got to give the number, run the clock. You know where we are, $380 away from having a $2,000 impact. What part of the 380 could you play? What part could you do? If everybody came in right now with your best gift, it could happen. Four people at $100 each does it. Single $30 a month gift gets us close. 60 seconds is all we're going to have, okay? Here's the number. 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Here we go. Just 60 seconds. That is it. 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

went into that 60-second clock needing $380 to see that $2,000 reality. And let's see what we got here. We got Deborah in Rocky Point, who came in with $380. And then we had John, who came in with a $380 gift. John says, God bless your work. Thank you, John. Thank you for your generosity. So that is the way we end a $1,000 challenge. You have a $2,000 impact this afternoon. That is incredible. Thank you so much for your generosity. Thanks for being part of the ministry. And would you believe we have less than 20 minutes left and we have another challenge. 20 minutes left. Another challenge is coming up. So you stay tuned to Your Life 90.5.

0: year and a half ago, I went through a little dark time in my life, depressed and down. And as I'd gotten into a point where I couldn't sleep, it was so much stress, just kind of going down the black hole with what if this and what if that. I stopped listening to all other music except for Life all day long. When I would wake up in the middle of the night after I cut everything else out of my head and just listen to Christian music, I would wake up in the middle of the night with a praise song going off in my head, and I'm just like, thank you, Jesus. You know, I just had to make some changes, and life was right there all day long for me. I love it.
1: This is a pop-up hour for our fall fundraiser. It's going to wrap up at around 3 o'clock this afternoon. 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Say, we got a $1,000 gift. 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I'm not going to waste a lot of time because we're just going to open the phones and say, hey, if you want to be a part of what God's doing and you don't want to miss out on the blessing, you want your investment to be doubled up to $1,000, here's your invitation. It's 910-202-0946. 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Here we go. Had a request for this song, and I really pray that God will use this to speak to your heart. $1,000, dollar for dollar match. Let's do this.

0: My name is Teresa. I have been very blessed by your radio station. I've been through some challenging and tough times the last couple of years, and I always find comfort in listening to worship and praise music.
1: All right. What an incredible time we're having this afternoon here at Life 90.5. One of our pop-up hours. It's been absolutely incredible. We have to say thank you to a dear, dear friend in Wallace who gave a gift of $400 that started this entire $1,000 matching challenge. Thank you, dear friend. Barry in Magnolia said, I want to increase my monthly gift by $10 a month. Thank you, Barry. A friend in Hampstead, a gift of $20. Thank you. Thank you for your generosity. And then we had some friends in Southport, Dutchman Creek, Bait, and

Tackle. $1,000 gift. Thank you from Southport, North Carolina. Hey, we appreciate that. That is absolutely incredible. So we can tell our friends who wanted to give the $1,000 that we got it. $1,000 matched, $2,000 impact. Now we have about 5 minutes left in this hour. So I've been encouraged to say to you, some of you have not been able to do a $500 gift or a $1,000 gift, and that's okay. But we also do a very popular giving level here. It's $30 a month. And with that $30 a month, you're getting the brand new I Love Jesus and Pumpkin Spice t-shirt with the Life 90.5 logo. And this is a great looking shirt. It is a pumpkin color. So it's awesome. And it's going to be a great conversation piece. So in the final 5 minutes, is there one or two, maybe three, that would say, you know what, I'd like to do the $30 a month. I can do that. I know it's a commitment. It's a long-term commitment. But I believe God has blessed my life, and I'm at a place where I could do 30 a month. Well, if you're able, then you're going to get that t-shirt. We call it the pumpkin t-shirt. Again, it says, I love Jesus and pumpkin spice. It has the Life 90.5 logo right there on the front. It is a pumpkin color. So this is awesome, especially this time of year. $30 a month, final 5 minutes in this hour. Phones are open, 910-202-0946. 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

Live 90.5, Tasha Layton, and Meet Me in the Valley. Well, I am Jeff Lohman. Hey, the first full day of fall. It is today, 23rd day of September, and it's been a little unusual, right? Kind of cool for this time of year. 75 degrees currently at the airport, and we've had this nor'easter storm that's kind of trying to make its way up the coast, and there's a lot of precipitation offshore. Just a little bit right now around the Emerald Isle area and Havelock in that portion of Carteret County, but really not much for us, just kind of cloudy. And that pretty much is our forecast, kind of overcast, even a little breezy, too, this afternoon. Cloudy overnight tonight, lows in the mid-60s, and we do have a chance of a shower tomorrow. Not a great chance, but a chance. But cloudy skies, highs tomorrow. Mid-70s. This is what's going to be wild. Tomorrow night, get this, tomorrow night, low temperatures tomorrow night, upper 50s. Now, does that mean I'm going to need my long socks? Right now, 75 degrees from Life 90.5.

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Live 90.5, God, I'm just grateful. Chandler Moore with Elevation Worship. You know, sometimes I think that we just need to stop and remind ourselves just how great our God really is. I mean, and when I do that, it blows my mind. I mean, he's greater than the problem I'm facing. He's greater than the uncertainty that I'm carrying around with me. He's greater than anything from my past. And he's greater than anything that's trying to take away my joy or peace. And the greatness of God isn't just something that we sing about on a Sunday morning, right? It changes how we live on Wednesday. Because if our God is truly great, then we can trust him with what we cannot control.

You know, sometimes I think that we just need to stop and remind ourselves just how great our God really is. I mean, and when I do that, it blows my mind. I mean, he's greater than the problem I'm facing. He's greater than the uncertainty that I'm carrying around with me. He's greater than anything from my past. And he's greater than anything that's trying to take away my joy or peace. And the greatness of God isn't just something that we sing about on a Sunday morning, right? It changes how we live on Wednesday. Because if our God is truly great, then we can trust him with what we cannot control. We can follow him when we don't know the way. And we can also rest in him when life feels crazy. So if you belong to a God today who is greater than anything you will ever face, let that truth sink in. Let that truth change your perspective. It's brand new for Tarn Wells. It's called How Great from Life 90.5. Oh.

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Well, I am Jeff Lemon, a happy Wednesday. Just had a pop-up hour for our fall fundraiser last hour. 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

Have you noticed that sometimes there are seasons when you feel like you're barely holding it together? I mean, have you had one of those seasons in your life? I know I have. I mean, the pressure is so real. The answers are not coming. And you begin to wonder, okay, how am I going to make it through another day? But here's the good news. God has never asked you or me to hold ourselves up, okay? Because he promises to be our strength when we are weak. He has promised to be our refuge when life is overwhelming and crazy and chaotic. He's also promised that he will be our steady place, our rock, our fortress, our refuge when everything around us is shaking. So when your strength runs out, his doesn't. Is that not awesome? When your knees feel weak, he is still holding you. So if you're struggling on this Wednesday, just take a minute to him just a bit. You may feel like you're barely standing, but you're not standing by yourself. It's God who is holding you up. It's Andrew Ripp from Life 90.5.

0: Leprosy is a disease that typically appears on the skin. Now, it can be cured today with medicine, but back in Jesus' day, there was no cure.
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0: Back in Jesus' day, people who had leprosy were banished from their communities. No one wanted to risk interacting with them because leprosy was contagious. Jesus had compassion for the lepers. He touched them and he healed them. In one account, Jesus encountered 10 lepers who were begging for healing. He told them what to do to be healed, and all 10 of them were healed. But only one came back to thank Jesus. This convicts my heart. How many times do I forget to thank Jesus for how he helps me? My friend, let's remember where our help comes from, and let's be quick to thank Jesus for every blessing.
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0: Live 95, Stan Wilson, who I am to you. Well, I am Jeff Lohman. A happy Wednesday. Hope your day's going well. 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

Live 90.5, Bethel Music, Goodness of God. Well, I am Jeff Lum, a good Wednesday afternoon. We've got cloudy skies in our forecast tonight. Lows in the mid-60s. Cloudy tomorrow, chance of a shower, maybe a thunderstorm tomorrow, highs mid-70s. But get this, tomorrow night, low temperatures in the upper 50s. Bring on fall, y'all. I love this. Right now, it's kind of cloudy. It's 73 degrees from Life 90.5.

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Live 95.5, Wickham and Crowder. It really is Amazing Grace. Well, I am Jeff Lemon. 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
1: Live 90.5, Rachel Purcell, keep going on a Wednesday afternoon. I am Jeff Lemon. This hour of uplifting and encouraging music being brought to you by our friends at Atlantic Marine. As they always say, life's better on the water with Atlantic Marine.
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Live 90.5, the Carolina Coast, favorite Christian music, Forrest Franks. Okay, Wednesday afternoon, I am Jeff Lohman. You know, sometimes I think that we get so focused on what we need from God that we sometimes forget to simply thank Him for who He is. I mean, He's faithful when life is uncertain. He is good when circumstances aren't. He's patient with us. He forgives us. He gives us grace and mercy, and He never, ever stops loving us. And when we look back, we can see just how many times He's carried us, provided for us, protected us, and made a way. So before you ask God for anything else, take a moment to thank Him for what He's done. Thank Him for who He is. Thank Him for His presence. Thank Him for His faithfulness. Thank Him for the cross. And thank Him that whatever today brings, you don't have to face it by yourself. It's Leanna Crawford, and thank God. I remember.

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1: Meta's $18 billion settlement isn't new. 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

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Kane is going to be with John Reddick, Myrtle Beach. That is this Saturday night. Zach Williams with Cochran & Company in Fayetteville, Crown Theater, October 3rd. Ben Fuller is going to be at Keenan Auditorium, UNCW. That's October 8th. We've got Pat Barrett, couple of dates, Little River, South Carolina, and Moorhead City. That's October 10th. And the 11th, Big Daddy Weave is going to be with Caleb and John, Carly Ann Taylor, Odell Williamson Auditorium in Bolivia, November 5th. And Switchfoot's coming to Wilmington's Greenfield Lake Amphitheater, November 7th. If you want more details on the concerts, log on to our website, life905.com.

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1: J. Michael's Philly Deli. 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

Live 90.5, the Carolina Coast favorite Christian music, Toby Mac. Kicking off the drive at 5 on a Wednesday. I am Jeff Lohman. Hope you've had an awesome day today. Cloudy skies on our forecast tonight. Lows in the mid-60s. Mostly cloudy tomorrow. Chance of a shower. Maybe a thunderstorm tomorrow. Highs in the mid-70s. But get this. Low temperatures tomorrow night. Upper 50s. Hey, it's fall, y'all. Right now it's 73.

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1: You know, as Christians, we absolutely love the mountaintop experiences, don't we? Love the mountaintop, love the answered prayer, love the good news, love that season when everything seems to be falling into place. But what about the valleys? What about the disappointment, the grief, the uncertainty, the moments when you wonder, okay, where is God? The truth is this, God doesn't just meet us on the mountain, He meets us in the valley. Psalm 23, great reminder that even when we walk through the darkest valley, we don't have to be afraid because He is with us. So if you're in a valley on this Wednesday, remember, you've not been forgotten. God is right there with you. His presence goes wherever you go. It's Tasha Layton from Life 90.5.

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It's Mercy Me, Drive at 5 on a Wednesday. 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

Live 90.5, Jesus over everything. It's Danny Gokey, Drive at 5 on a Wednesday. Hey, maybe you're tuning in today and things don't feel all right. I mean, maybe there is a situation that you can't fix. Maybe there is a decision that you don't know how to make. Or maybe there's something that you've been praying about that still hasn't changed. But as followers of Jesus, we all know we have a hope that isn't dependent on everything going our way. I mean, God is still faithful, right? He is still good. He's still working. Even when we can't see what he's doing, he's still at work. So we need to give him what we've been toting around all day long. You may not know how everything's going to work out. That's okay. But you can know who holds it all for you. And here's the truth. With God, you can face today with confidence that you are going to be all right. It's Matt Maher from Live 90.5.

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Live 90.5. That is going to wrap things up for me for this Wednesday afternoon. Stick around. Hannah is on the way next at 6. I am back tomorrow afternoon at 2. In the meantime, have a great evening from Life 90.5.

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How Good God Is. It's Brandon Lake's latest on Life 90.5. Hannah with you here. And I am so excited, and I just can't hide it, because tonight down to 64 degrees and cooling off even for our upcoming nighttime lows. Tomorrow, a high of 74. Slight chance of showers possible, but only 20% is what they're calling at the moment. By Friday, though, sunny, a high of 74 and a low of 55. What a blessing.

0: Did you know that worry and anxiety are different? Let me explain.
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0: Worry is a feeling of concern and uneasiness. It's normal to feel worried from time to time. But anxiety is a more serious form of worry. It steals our joy, and it brings a dark cloud of gloom over our lives. God wants us to live free from anxiety. He wants us to experience His peace, even when life is stressful. But how? Philippians chapter 4 is a great place to start. This chapter reminds us to pray, to pour out our hearts to God, to have thankful hearts, and to talk to God about what we need. When you feel anxious, my friend, open your Bible to Philippians chapter 4. Keep those verses close to your heart. Know that God loves you, and He will help you.
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From Psalm 40, verse 3, He has put a new song in my mouth, praise to our God. Many will see it and fear and trust in the Lord. A message from Life 90.5.

Still working on me, too. That's Crowder on Life 90.5. Maybe you will be able to relate to what's happening in today's little devotion from Jeremiah chapters 35 through 40. Because maybe at some point in your life, you've been asked to do something that you knew was right, even when everyone around you was doing the opposite. So it kind of felt like you were going against the flow. Well, that's what's happening as we look at a group of people called the Rechabites. Yeah, that's a weird one to say, too. They stand out because they faithfully followed the instructions their family had given them. And God uses their example to show his chosen people what obedience and faithfulness can look like. So while meanwhile, Jeremiah continues faithfully delivering God's messages, even when the people don't want to hear them. And we see at one point, King, this is a fun name, Jehoiakim, he even cuts up Jeremiah's scroll and throws it into the fire. But Jeremiah doesn't give up. God's word can't be destroyed just because someone doesn't like what it says. And eventually, well, Jerusalem falls, just as God had warned. Jeremiah, though, is allowed to remain in the land while many others are taken away. And these five chapters remind us that faithfulness isn't always easy or popular. And sometimes doing what God says means standing firm when others choose a different path.

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Meta's $18 billion settlement isn't new. I mean, it put an end to a massive lawsuit that alleged the company purposefully got teens hooked on Facebook and Instagram and then lied about the dangers. And as part of the agreement, Meta says new protections are coming, including teen time limits, school hour notification changes, and overnight restrictions. Honestly, it's a step in the right direction, but mom and dad, no settlement can replace you. 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I'm Jonathan McKee, author of Parenting Generation Screen, with Plugged In by Focus on the Family.

Brian Ellis, Heart of the Father on Life 90.5. 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

up to me. These temperatures that we've got tonight through the next several days, especially the evening time lows, would be sticking around for a long time. So taking a look at it, we've got a little slight chance of some showers through tomorrow evening. It does decrease, you know, it's only like 20%, so maybe a pop-up here or there. Tonight's low around 64. Tomorrow, only a high of 74. And tomorrow evening, I think it's the first night we've seen below 60 in forever, honestly. 58 degrees for your Thursday night temperatures. By Friday, sunny, high into the mid-70s.

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0: Hey, you like that song? That's Pat Barrett, by the way. And he is going to be on tour, actually coming up in, looks like, well, in just about a week. He'll be in Huntersville, North Carolina. On the 10th of October, he'll be in Little River. And on the 11th, he'll be in Moorhead City. It's the I've Got a Fire tour, and your chance to catch him at any of those stops still available. 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Like this weekend, Kane in Myrtle Beach, along with John Reddick. 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Switchfoot will be here in town. 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
1: Have you ever gone to Britt's Donuts and told yourself, I'm just going to get one, and then somehow you're walking away with more than one? We all have things we enjoy. Good food, good coffee, time with friends, the little things that make life sweet. And there's nothing wrong with enjoying those things. But sometimes we look on to temporary things to satisfy something only God can fill. Psalm 34 says, taste and see that the Lord is good. God isn't asking us to stop enjoying life. He's reminding us where our deepest satisfaction comes from. So enjoy the donut, enjoy the coffee, enjoy the ice cream, but don't forget the one who created all of it. Because the sweetest things in life were never meant to replace the source of life. 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I'm Emily Vermeer, reminding you to stay fueled by faith as you keep listening to Life 90.5.

0: On the night you're falling all to pieces, you can bring your lonely heart to Jesus. What if I told you that I believe it?
1: I certainly have felt those ways on those lonely nights, taking my heart to Jesus. And I actually got really vulnerable and shared some of those things that I've been feeling, the things that I've been dealing with, in our latest blog post titled, When Your Plans Fall Apart, God is Still at Work. And one expectation of what life would look like right now has certainly vanished into thin air. I am thankful that God's been on my side. And I'm very thankful that even in the midst of those moments that feel like mountaintops and in the moments that feel like the valleys, I have no doubt in my mind that He's there with me. Maybe you have been dealing with some of those types of highs and lows and the struggles of life. Give it a read. Let it encourage you, and let it let you know, too, that you're not alone in that. Others have experienced it or are currently experiencing it. So I know sometimes it takes just someone being able to say, hey, I get it. I've been there, or I am there. We're going to make it through. And being able to refocus, get some fresh perspective, and turn your eyes to Jesus is that little reminder that you need.